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0: easing you back into the working week with a more Music Monday. That's 3 hours non-stop music on River and iHeart. Ilya this morning, next 15 minutes, big 90s one-hit wonder, Crowded House. And it was on this day, 2003, this...
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0: 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Farnsey, River.

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2: Got a breakdown Ormo M1 northbound around Peachy Road and a breakdown Rochdale Gateway southbound around Miles Platting Road. Travelling well for the Ipswich Motorway, not too bad for the Centenary and the Western Freeway. Logan Motorway clear, Mount Lindsay Highway busy through Boronia Heights and the Cunningham Highway travelling well through Pergat and Willowbank. Brisbane Valley Highway is busy through Fernvale and through Wonora. 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Glenall Grove, another check soon on River 949.
3: Let's head to the local newsroom. Tony Thompson standing by with the latest. Growth in an Ipswich suburb has absolutely skyrocketed, and not a good weekend for the Jets.
4: Thanks, Celia. But first, police are trying to identify a man found deceased in Brisbane South. The man passed away in Marnham Street Park at Acacia Ridge on May 13. His death is not being treated as suspicious. Ipswich's property boom is surging and Churchill is right at the centre. New data shows the suburb has rocketed 250% in a decade to a median price of nearly $800,000 after barely moving before that. And a stunning upset for the Ipswich Jets, going down 34-10 to the Townsville Blackhawks in the Hostplatz Queensland Cup over the weekend. The result sees the Jets slip from third to fifth on the ladder. A full news update again at midday on River 949.
3: Thank you, Tony. More Music Monday continues with a guy from the 80s that had one of the biggest mullets ever and gave us the number one jazz album in the country recently. Post Malone, Morgan Wallen, Anastasia. More Music Monday, River.

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This is how we get you into the work week. River 9 Von Eynes. More Music Monday. 3 hours, non-stop. Ilya this morning, next 15 minutes, the Elton John song he sang with Miley at the Grammys, new stuff from Alex Warren. When was the last time you heard this? The Veronicas, Forgotten Naughties, we're live and local, Spotty Dramas, 38 131 949.

Got to say a big g'day to the team at Cambu Health. I've got Generation Well happening right now at Ferrari Park in Laidley. Got the Barbie Fighter for lunchtime. Go and say g'day. If it's live and local, it's on River. G'day there, it's Ilya. Still some more to squeeze in. Big one from Queen, Bernard Fanning, flying solo. Poison, more Music Monday, River.

Looks like delays in the Warrego both ways. Crowley Vale, single vehicle crash causing some headaches. If you spot any dramas, get it to us straight away. 38 131 949. Three songs to squeeze in. Big one from Phil Collins, Sixpence None the Richer, Bernard Fanning, Rivers. More Music Monday.

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0: the quickest 3 hours you're going to get all week. Rivers, More Music Monday. All done until next Monday on River and iHeart. G'day there, it's Ilya. Heading straight to the River newsroom. Business groups hit out against the federal government. And it's back to business for the Socceroos after their 2-0 win yesterday against Turkey. They face the US on Saturday. Standing by with our 10 from them. Carlos and Robert on the way. And why are we playing U2? Have a think about it. Grab your lunch. I'll explain shortly. It's Rivers, 10 from then.
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4: Got a crash to look out for you. Run through Kingston, Logan Motorway westbound around Logan Lee Road, a breakdown Ormo, M1 northbound at Peachy Road, and also through Rochdale, a breakdown Gateway southbound around Miles Planning Road. Still got delays, Mount Lindsay Highway, Green Road through Boronia Heights, and also for Queen Street around Alice Street through Goodna. Roadworks continue, Warrego Highway through Carolee and Riverview. 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If you spot anything on the roads, give us a call on 38131949. Glenel Grove, another check in an hour on River 949.
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1: Hi there, I'm Jai Moss. Donald Trump has ordered his Navy to end its blockade of the Strait of Hormuz after the US and Iran finally agreed to a peace deal. Mediator Pakistan says the memorandum will be signed in Switzerland on Friday. Back home, One Nation's Fire the Liar campaign has now raised close to $4 million, with Barnaby Joyce asked on the ABC exactly how the money will be spent.
2: Well, it's to do as precisely what it is. It'll be an advertising campaign to get rid of the Labor government.
1: Business groups have hit out at the government as an inquiry into its tax changes gets underway today, but the inquiry will only run for 2 days and a number of witnesses have been blocked from appearing. David Alexander from the Chamber of Commerce and Industry has told Nine these are big changes that need more attention.
3: There's no excuse for having a snap inquiry 2 days when there's problems that are emerging every day, really. This deserves a longer period of scrutiny.
1: Switzerland has voted down a proposed population cap, citing fears it would have devastating impacts on their economy. The proposal sought to stop the country's population going above 10 million before 2050. Early indications show around 55% of voters oppose the initiative. And 17 people have been injured after a train derailed in Spain. Witnesses say the tourist train overturned just after 9 p.m. on Saturday with no serious injuries reported. Investigations into the cause of the crash are continuing.
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1: In sport, it's back to business for the Socceroos after yesterday's 2-0 win over Turkey in their opening World Cup clash. The side headed straight back to their base in Oakland after the win. They'll now face off against the USA on Saturday in Seattle. And Victoria will host the Australian Golf Open next year. The event will be held on the Mornington Peninsula, locking out New South Wales. But the venue for the 2029 and 2030 tournament is yet to be decided. That's the latest in news and sport.
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5: Nice start to the week weather-wise, 23, partly cloudy today. We could see a couple of showers moving in tomorrow, 12, then 23 again for Wednesday. Cloudy Thursday, 22, and then partly cloudy Friday before we see a shower or two. Just a couple of mil across the weekend. Lake Apex, 22, 1 mile, 23, Toowoomba, 17.
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5: Hello there, it's Elliot. Now, it's one thing to earn brownie points. This next bloke takes it to the next level.
6: And you got to imagine, it's downtown Soho before Starbucks came. You know what I mean? Like, it still felt like Soho. And you just got cruising through the streets every day, and that energy is just palpable. And I've got this hot Boricua wife with me. It all just kind of, like, made sense to me. And then on top of it, I was writing about my wife and I was writing about Carlos. You know, you're so smooth.
5: Nice work, Rob. On this day, 1999, Santana released Supernatural, 10 big 90s albums. Barnsley from Two Fives, that moving song from REM's Automatic for the People. We'll grab a song from U2's Actum Baby. Rivers, 10 from then.

0: Back to 'em, baby. U2, 10 big 90s albums. River 949's 10 from then. All thanks to Carlos Santana. On this day, 1999, 27 years ago, Carlos and the boys released Supernatural. Ilya this afternoon. Now, it's album number 4. Barnsley wanted to give us something special in 1990.
1: The formula that we were after was to combine all the things that influenced me, and you know, the two major influences in my life were soul music and probably British rock, you know, like Deep Purple and Led Zeppelin and things like that. And they sort of represented the two things that brought me the most.

0: You know you're doing all right when Rolling Stone magazine places Automatic for the People number 96 on the 500 greatest albums of all time. River 949's 10 from then, 10 big 90s albums. Ilya here, you know you've got some headaches when you signed to this lady's record label.
1: I knew it was Madonna's boutique label, so I was just, you know, how's this place going to be decorated? And, you know, it was super hip. Although I do remember her coming in at one point and turning the light on and the whole thing fell. She's like, f***ing cheap place.
0: Alanis on the way. And the purple one. It's Rivers, 10 from them.
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0: How big was Dangerous? 9 singles, including that one there, 10 big 90s albums. River 949's 10 from then. Carlos Santana released Supernatural on this day in 1999. Ilya here. Now, this next album from 1990 features some of the Aura's biggest songs, and the late great Rob Hirst reckons something else.
1: We went out to Kalgoorlie with Claudia Castle, the filmmaker, and over a period of 4 or 5 days, shot the Blue Sky Mining video on a salt pan in 45-46 degrees C in midsummer. Ken Duncan, the photographer, also took what's probably the best shots of Midnight Oil. I remember sitting out there in between takes, and a giant thunderstorm came up behind the band, and there was lightning and an incredible rainbow, and it was like the sort of setting that Dino De Laurentiis would dream about, you know. And there it was happening just on dusk, and Ken Duncan managed to get that picture.
0: Wrap it up shortly. One of the big songs from INXS's X, a song from Jewel, from Pieces of You You Don't Get to Hear Too Often, Rivers, 10 from then.

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0: 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Come and
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0: from 1990's X, In Excess. River 9.9's 10 from then. 10 big 90s albums. Do it again tomorrow from midday. Heading straight to the River newsroom. Not some good news. More for the dump. We're paying that from July 1. And the Somerset region, one of the fastest growing in the state. Hinksie, standing by in the next 15 minutes. The AC/DC song that inspired a movie. And that great new song from Martin Garrix and Ed Sheeran.
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9: Monday roads treating us well at this stage. Clear run end-to-end on Logan Motorway. Ipswich Motorway, no dramas there. And we're clear on the Western Freeway, Mount Coot to Fig Tree Pocket. Doing well on the Centenary Highway, southbound into Springfield Lakes. A good run too around Ipswich Rosewood Road through Amberley on the Cunningham Highway. No delays on the Warriga, getting through the beautiful Lockyer Valley and clear too on the Toowoomba Connection Road. Police are making Queensland safer. They have an important job to do, so there's no excuse for abuse. Authorised by the Queensland Government, Brisbane. If you see anything on the roads, give us a bell, 381 3131949. Wal Karaka with another update next hour on River 949.
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12: Hello, I'm Monique Crichton. US Vice President J.D. Vance has described a peace deal with Iran as a big moment. Both sides have finally struck an agreement, which is expected to be officially signed in Switzerland on Friday. Vance has told Fox News the deal will transform the Middle East if Iran sticks to it.
13: This is the immediate opening of the Straits of Hormuz and, of course, the lifting of the naval blockade that we've had on Iran along with it. The number two thing that it means is that Iran will never have a nuclear weapon.
12: Dramas at the UFC Freedom 250 at the White House, with the event delayed because of bad weather. A severe storm alert has been issued for Washington, D.C., forcing organisers to scramble. The government's under pressure to make changes to its tax reforms as a two-day inquiry is underway in Canberra. Business groups uniting to put forward a five-point compromise they say will limit the damage. The Board of the Reserve Bank kicks off its latest meeting to discuss interest rates after three hikes. Most experts are tipping the RBA will sit tight this month and leave them on hold. We'll find out tomorrow afternoon. A Resolve political monitor has reaffirmed One Nation is the most popular party when it comes to primary votes. The party's vote surging to 29%, while Pauline Hanson has overtaken Anthony Albanese as preferred PM. And a Queensland woman is looking at retirement after more than 60 years on the job. That's because the Mackay resident secured a $3 million lotto win on the weekend.
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12: In sport, the Socceroos admit they're still coming back down to earth after yesterday's 2-0 win over Turkey at the World Cup. They're back at

0: Their base in Oakland as they turn attention to Saturday's clash with the US. Defender Cam Burgess says yesterday was awesome.
1: Amazing. Had a nice moment with our families after the game, which was special to share in that moment, and obviously seeing the pictures from after the game to sort of soak it in a little bit. And then again on the bus with the boys, just enjoying the moment and taking it all in, really.
0: That's the latest in news and sport.
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5: River 949, weather.
6: Partly cloudy for the afternoon with a possible shower tomorrow and 24. Partly cloudy on Wednesday and 23 degrees. At the moment in Glamorgan Vale, it's 21. Jimboomba's 22. Calvert is 23 degrees. After Martin Garrix with Ed Sheeran and that fresh song, I'm going to play you some classic music from a year that gave us some classic movies like 16 Candles, Ghostbusters, Electric Dreams, even Romancing the Stone. Get to that with the best music variety while you work at River 949.

0: 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It's Martin Garrix.
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It's fresh to Ribbon 949. Hinksie this afternoon. Does it take you back to a year that Eddie Murphy was laughing all the way to the bank? Because Beverly Hills Cop was the number one movie that year. We're also listening to Slade. Run, Runaway. Notty Holder from the band 80 today. Ribbon 949.

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13: Monday roads treating us well at this stage. Clear run end-to-end on Logan Motorway. Ipswich Motorway, no dramas there. And we're clear on the Western Freeway, Mount Coot to Fig Tree Pocket. Doing well on the Centenary Highway, southbound into Springfield Lakes. A good run too around Ipswich Rosewood Road through Amberley on the Cunningham Highway. No delays on the Warriga, getting through the beautiful Lockyer Valley and clear too on the Toowoomba Connection Road. Police are making Queensland safer. They have an important job to do, so there's no excuse for abuse. Authorised by the Queensland Government. Brisbane, if you see anything on the roads, give us a bell. 381 31949. Wal Karaka with another update next hour on River 949.
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0: This is Rivenoff Foot on the best music variety while you're working today. Hinksy this afternoon. Beautiful afternoon. In fact, the weather shouldn't be too bad this week. Nice as we broadcast live from Orion Springfield Central on Thursday from 2 till 6 p.m. Where you'll get to test drive the all-new XBang G6 with Luella Motors. 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So, get down and join me on Thursday afternoon. Fantastic way to do it. XBang has arrived at Llewellyn Motors, Ipswich and Springfield. 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The cars, they're coming up soon. And Nickelback.
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0: The local drive home at River 9 for 9 with Hinksy. Tomorrow is interest rates day. Yes, the RBA will be handing down their decision whether it'll go up, down, stay the same. There's word that it could stay the same. We'll catch up with the news and find out the latest in just a moment. I'm wondering if the song I'm playing just before Taylor Swift was used at the World Cup over the weekend, particularly when a goal was scored, because I know for the Brisbane Roar here at Suncorp Stadium, it's the song that's used every time a goal's scored. And then I yell goal. River 9 for 9.
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3: Well, no accidents or breakdowns to slow you up on the Western Freeway, Centenary Highway, Logan or Ipswich motorways. Looking good through Flinders View on the Cunningham Highway. A little busy for North Ipswich around Riverlink on the Terrace and on Pine Street too. It's a good run east or westbound on the Warrego currently. 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Walkeracker with another update next hour on River 949.
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5: Hi, I'm Monique Crichton. The PM has welcomed the ceasefire agreement between the US and Iran. The deal will be officially signed in Switzerland on Friday, but we'll see the immediate reopening of the Strait of Hormuz, as well as an end to hostilities in Lebanon. Anthony Albanese is urging all sides to ensure the peace is durable and lasting. A new report is warning of China's growing military capability, claiming the threat to Australia would skyrocket if they secure a base in the Pacific. The analysis from the Lowy Institute has revealed Chinese military can already hit our trade routes and subsea cables. It states the country's ability to hit the Aussie mainland with missiles is real and growing. The government's under pressure to make changes to its tax reforms with a two-day inquiry underway in Canberra. David Alexander from the Chamber of Commerce and Industry has told Nine they have grave concerns about the changes.
6: The extra tax on investment in business is going to have a significant and sustained negative impact on business investment, and that's going to flow through to our growth, our productivity, and even wages.
5: Sydney beaches have reopened after a weekend shark attack left a woman with critical injuries. It has sparked fresh debate about how best to keep swimmers safe. And Justin Trudeau has defended his decision to watch the US World Cup game instead of Canada's. He's posted on social media that sometimes supportive boyfriend duties call. His girlfriend, Katy Perry, was performing ahead of the game in LA.
4: Elders Real Estate Ipswich. Residential sales and property management. 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River 949, your sport now.
5: In sport, the Netherlands and Japan have played out a two-all draw in today's World Cup action. Japan scoring in the 89th minute to square things up. Earlier, Germany thrashed Curaçao 7-1. In the AFL, North Melbourne's heading to the tribunal tomorrow night to challenge Paul Curtis's three-match suspension. The match review officer grading the forwards' tackle on West Coast Hamish Davis as rough, careless, severe and high. It left the young eagle concussed. That's the latest in news and sport.
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9: Beautiful afternoon. We could see a shower tomorrow with 12 to 24 degrees. Otherwise, weather like this, partly cloudy on Wednesday, 23 cloudy and 22 on Thursday. Right now in Toowoomba, it's 16, Linford's 22, Spring Mountain 23 degrees. I tell you what, Suncorp Stadium, because some huge shows coming up later in the year. Gunners, Robbie Williams, Post Malone, and also the band just after Tracy Chapman. River 949, the best music variety.

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1: 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How's this for a lineup at Suncorp Stadium just this year alone? December 5, Guns N' Roses. November 20, Robbie Williams. Post Malone, October 12. And these guys, November 5, the Foo Fighters at River 9 Foot 9.

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17: They're slowing up now westbound through Oxley on Ipswich Motorway. Still looking good on Logan Motorway, the Western Freeway, Centenary Highway and the Cunningham Highway through Flinders View. Busy in Ipswich, southbound off the Trumpy Bridge on East Street. Some congestion around Riverlink too for the Terrace. Looking okay on the Warrego Highway. Toowoomba City's got some busy conditions. Rutherford Street at Herries, Margaret and Russell Streets. Victoria Street past Grand Central as well. No delays on the Toowoomba Bypass or the connection road through Withcott. 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If you see anything on the roads, let us know. 38131 949. It's Wal Correa. Another update next hour on River 949.
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0: The fresh air isn't going to breathe itself. 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

0: 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It is the best music variety for your Monday afternoon. Tomorrow, we'll find out how interest rates are looking. We'll get more details on that with the news in just a moment. Then Entrance with a legend who may have caused a bit of controversy over the weekend. He turned up at the World Cup, River 9 for 9.
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10: Western Freeway traffic is slowing up through Indooroopilly, Fig Tree Pocket, and there's a little bit of slow traffic through Forest Lake eastbound for the Logan Motorway. Still looks good at the moment for the Cunningham and Warraga highways, although it is busy for Mount Crosby Road both directions at North Tivoli with after-school traffic. 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It's Carol Park. Another update soon on River 949.
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13: Hello, I'm Monique Crichton. A Middle East peace deal is expected to be officially signed in Switzerland on Friday. Iran has now confirmed the details of the memorandum of understanding have been finalised, which will see an immediate reopening of the Strait of Hormuz. US Vice President J.D. Vance has told Fox News they'll continue to ensure the region is no longer a basket case.
14: Finally, and most importantly, celebrate the fact that I think we can say with confidence Iran will never have a nuclear weapon. We got a lot of work to do, but a big win tonight.
13: Pauline Hanson has put forward a different approach to negative gearing as Labor's proposal to abolish it, except for new builds and existing investment properties, goes under the microscope in Canberra. The One Nation leader telling the ABC it should be limited to two homes.
15: Keep it on two houses, by all means. You've got to encourage those young ones who can still live at home, helped by the parents to invest in their house. The rental will actually help pay off the mortgage. Then they'll eventually move into themselves.
13: The surge in illicit tobacco will force Aussie taxpayers to spend almost $3 billion on healthcare for smokers, with the tobacco excise only covering a fraction of the full $6.8 billion cost. And Brad Pitt and Angelina Jolie's son Knox has dropped Pitt from his last name on his high school diploma. Knox Jolie was reportedly on the certificate issued by Fusion Academy in LA earlier this month. It's the latest snub for the A-lister.
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13: In sport, Blues 5'8", Mitch Moses has declared his right to play in NRL's State of Origin 2 on Wednesday night. He's had limited preparation as he continues to recover from a hamstring injury that ruled him out of Game 1. He says he gets the interest in his hamstring.
16: Fully expected, I guess, obviously coming off what happened, so... Yeah, I'm ready to go.
17: Are you okay? Yeah,
16: I'm good. Ready to go.
13: And Alex de Minaur has suffered an upset 3-set loss in the final of the ATP event in the Netherlands. That's the latest in news and sport.
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12: River 949, weather.
18: Partly cloudy for the afternoon. We might see a shower tomorrow with 24. Wednesday, partly cloudy and 23. At Kilcoy, it's 19. Boona's 21. Ipswich is 23 degrees.
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18: So if you hadn't heard, I'm doing Grease the Musical with the Ipswich Musical Theatre Company. I'm playing Vince Fontaine, of course. Not that I'm, typecast or anything. Yesterday was our meet and greet with the cast. I will take you inside the rehearsal room this afternoon. We've also got the secret sound worth $4,250 and tickets to Cirque Nouvelle. I think that's how you pronounce it. It's all coming up the Savo with the best music variety. Entrance with Rod Stewart, who turned up at the World Cup over the weekend. Ribbon on full nine.

Oh yeah, let me hear you sing it. Everybody in the place, put those hands in the air. Yeah, check it out one time. You know it's for real. Then transfer to you on this set.

0: 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This is your live and local drive home with Hinksie. Club Nouvelle is coming to the Fortitude Music Hall in Brisbane Friday, June 26th, and it'll be on the Gold Coast at the Star Theatre Saturday, June 27th. Perfect with the school holidays coming up. I've got a couple of tickets for you to win right now, so give me a call, 3813 1949, as we get ready to get back into the music with Fun, Queen, and the world's youngest Elvis. Well, he was known as that as a four-year-old. Coming up at River 949.
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6: Western Freeway traffic is slowing up through Indooroopilly, Fig Tree Pocket, and there's a little bit of slow traffic through Forest Lake eastbound for the Logan Motorway. Still looks good at the moment for the Cunningham and Warraga highways, although it is busy for Mount Crosby Road both directions at North Tivoli with after-school traffic. 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Another update soon on River 949.
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0: I'm at Rivenov and I'm with Hinksie. Bruno Mars, once known as the world's youngest Elvis.
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0: What a performer, though, right from the very start. 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
5: 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Traffic is very heavy on the Western Freeway from Toowong through to Fig Tree Pocket. There's congestion building Ipswich Motorway now around Blunder Road. Slow traffic for the Logan Motorway, Forest Lake to Parkinson. And a bit of build-up starting for Centenary Highway southbound at Springfield Lakes Boulevard. 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Another update soon on River 949.

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0: Good drive home at Rivendon Foot on with Hinksy. Next year at the Ipswich Show, it's going to be 30 years since a huge band, though number one in the world at the time, played there. I'm going to play them after the news. But beat the Bowser this morning. First time caller, David in Gatton had a shot.
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0: 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Marnie and Campo play again tomorrow morning, just after 8:30 at River 949.
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9: There's a car broken down Logan Motorway eastbound. It's on the right shoulder after Woogaroo Street overpass at Forest Lake. Traffic is fairly heavy for the Western Freeway through Indooroopilly, Fig Tree Pocket. There's congestion building for Centenary Highway southbound at Springfield Lakes Boulevard. Ipswich Motorway is not too bad. It is under speed approaching Oxley Road and Blunder Road. 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It's Carol Park. More traffic in 15 on River 949's Live and Local Drive Home.
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1: Hello, I'm Monique Crichton. The Prime Minister hasn't ruled out extending the fuel excise discount beyond June 30, despite revelations the crucial oil route, the Strait of Hormuz, is going to reopen. It comes as the US and Iran have reached a peace deal, which has already caused oil prices to tumble globally. Anthony Albanese says the fuel excise has provided a lot of relief at the bowser.
2: We'll make our assessment over coming days. We obviously need to make a decision prior to June 30, and we need to do that in advance, obviously, of June 30, so people have appropriate notice.
1: A police officer in Pakistan has been arrested and is being questioned over the shooting of a 9-year-old Perth girl. The young girl was with family in a car when they were robbed. Attending police opened fire on their vehicle, killing the child. Foreign Affairs is providing consular assistance to the family. South Australia is celebrating the success of LIV Golf in Adelaide. This year's tournament reportedly injecting a record $97.1 million into the state's economy, but there's still some doubt over its future. Tributes are flowing for Californian musician Oliver Tree after he was killed in a chopper crash in Brazil. The 32-year-old singer was on tour in Rio when the aircraft he was travelling in collided with another chopper. And Donald Trump is celebrating his 80th birthday with a UFC fight at the White House. The claw has been built on the South Lawn, with government officials joining over 4,000 spectators to watch the cage fight.
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1: In sports, Sweden has come out on top in its World Cup match against Tunisia, finishing 5-1 winners. Earlier, the Netherlands and Japan managed a 2-2 draw, and Germany thrashed Curaçao 7-1. A win for Aussie cricket fans, the MCG's infamous Bay 13 will be handed back to them at this year's Boxing Day Test. It was allocated to the Barmy Army during the Ashes last summer. That's the latest in news and sport.
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7: Should be a pretty clear night tonight. Down to 12 degrees at the top of 24 and partly cloudy tomorrow. Wednesday, partly cloudy with 11 to 23. At Harristown, it's 15. Laidley's 22. Bellbird Park is 20.
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7: Trey the intern, she's been living under a rock. She hasn't seen a lot of movies, particularly the movies that we grew up with. Last week we made her watch The Neverending Story. 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We'll get to that soon. Secret Sound this afternoon. $4,250. 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As we get to Savage Garden, 30 years next year since they played the Ipswich show. 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
2: Traffic on the Logan Motorway is very heavy from Forest Lake to Parkinson in the eastbound direction. There's congestion for the Western Freeway through Indooroopilly, Fig Tree Pocket. It's busy for Ipswich Motorway at Oxley Road, Blunder Road, but not too bad. It's also kind of busy as you're heading through Gales towards Goodna. A little bit of slow traffic approaching Bremer River Bridge on the Warraga Highway. Reduce the duration of your cold this winter. 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It's Carroll Park. More traffic in 15 on River 949's Live and Local Drive Home.
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We welcome her in.

0: 20 to 50% of all things Lazy Boy. At Furniture Court and Beds R Us, three great locations, Boona, Ipswich and Bow Desert. It's that time of the week. We welcome her in. Trey, the intern, is here. Are you ready to find out what movie this week?
1: Yes. Yes, I am.
0: You're a bit nervous at this point every week.
1: Well, after some of the movies we've had, I think it's fair to say that I'm concerned. Well,
0: Top Gun, there's nothing concerning about that, apart from licking tongues. That was your biggest issue with it. All right. Angry at Torrington is on the phone. And Angry, mate, you've got a suggestion for the movie that Trey should be watching this week.
2: Mate, I reckon The Shining.
0: Oh.
2: You want to terrorise someone, that's the one for her to watch.
0: Harris Johnny! That could be a good follow-up to the never-ending story.
2: Oh, mate, I reckon so. I reckon she'd be actually wet in the pants.
0: She is 20.
2: Absolute fear.
0: The Shining.
1: Never heard of it. What is
0: Stanley
1: it?
0: Stanley Kubrick.
1: Is it a funny movie?
0: You'll find out when you watch it. Don't watch it alone and don't watch it late at night.
1: Oh, is this a horror movie? Are you giving me a horror movie?
0: I'm not. Angry at Torrington was.
1: I've never seen a horror movie before.
0: He wants me to terrorise you. Are you ready?
1: I don't think I am, but okay, let's do this.
0: Look, it's regularly in one of the top movies of all time that people should be watching, starring Jack Nicholson.
1: Who?
0: You need to go and watch this, all right? Stanley Kubrick, written by Stephen King.
1: I've heard of Steve. Hang on, he's a horror writer.
0: There you go. The Shining. You've got 2 days to review that.
1: I'm not scared at all.
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4: Western Freeway is a very heavy run through Indooroopilly. Fig Tree Pocket as usual this time of the afternoon. Centenary Highway, there's a bit of build-up southbound at Springfield Lakes and northbound through Jindalee. Ipswich Motorway is not too bad. It is slowing both directions, Oxley Road, Blunder Road, then through Gales. Delays for Forest Lake to Parkinson for traffic on the Logan Motorway. 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More traffic in 15 on River 9. 949's live and local drive home.
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0: This is your live and local drive home with Hinksie at River 949. Slow around the Gale stretch there, heading westbound on the Ipswich Motorway. Usual spots as we get into peak hour this afternoon. Now, a massive singer has got himself into a bit of strife. He cancelled a concert and then was seen at the World Cup. 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
3: Western freeways, a very heavy run through Indooroopilly. Fig Tree Pocket as usual this time of the afternoon.

Centenary Highway, there's a bit of build-up southbound at Springfield Lakes and northbound through Jindalee. Ipswich Motorway is not too bad. It is slowing both directions, Oxley Road, Blunder Road, then through Gales. Delays for Forest Lake to Parkinson for traffic on the Logan Motorway. 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More traffic in 15 on River 949's Live and Local Drive Home.

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0: Rod Stewart. He's not won over his fans of late. He's 81 years old, right? He called off his concert scheduled at North Island Credit Union Amphitheatre in Chula Vista, California on Friday. Apparently he's got a sinus infection, means he couldn't perform. And a statement that was released said that he was suffering from an acute upper respiratory infection that had escalated to laryngitis. Which, of course, you know, you think, okay, well, understandable. But then he posts on Instagram photos and video of him a day later at the World Cup.
3: Here we are flying off to Boston to see Scotland in the World Cup. It's been 28 years. So these kids, I've told them about it, but they've never been.
0: He took his kids, and there's video footage and photos of him cheering on Scotland. So there you have it. It's almost a case of, if you're going to do something like that, put a hat on and some sunglasses and try to be incognito. Anyway, that's the latest in entertainment news. 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
4: Traffic on the Western Freeway is very slow from Toowong through to Fig Tree Pocket. There's build-up for Centenary Highway southbound at Springfield Lakes Boulevard. Ipswich Motorway busy at Oxley Road, Blunder Road and slow through Gales in the westbound direction. A broken down truck at Annerley, Ipswich Road southbound. It's blocking the right lane after Victoria Terrace waiting for heavy haulage to arrive. This World Cup, add an anytime goal scorer to your sports bet. Same game multi. If they have the first shot of the match, that leg wins. Even if it misses, with sports bet, conditions apply. You win some, you lose more. It's Carol Park. Another check soon on River 949.
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7: Hello, I'm Monique Crichton. Well, we could know within days whether the cut to the fuel excise will be extended beyond June 30. The federal government's considering what's next after the US and Iran agreed to a ceasefire deal, which includes the reopening of the Strait of Hormuz. Liberal leader Angus Taylor watching with interest.
8: The crude oil price at least has come down overnight, and we'd expect that to flow through to the Bowser, but let's see if it's sustained. I mean, I think this is the big question everyone's got. No one knows the answers yet, but we'll see in the next little while.
7: Households are also sweating on the latest Reserve Bank board meeting. We'll find out tomorrow whether the experts are right to think they'll sit tight when it comes to the cash rate this month. It's sitting at 4.35%. Victorian state politics is under the spotlight on the eve of Parliament resuming, but Premier Jacinta Allen and Deputy Ben Carroll are adamant there'll be no leadership challenge tomorrow. Labor's been on the slide in the polls 5 months out from the next state election there. We're being reminded to look out for red flags as AI scams become more advanced. It's reported scammers are using AI deepfake technology to alter their voice and impersonate authority figures. Former Carlton and Port Adelaide footballer Nick Stevens has been sentenced to 9 months jail. He was convicted of defrauding a number of Victorian families while running an unlicensed pool installation.

0: business. He'll do 2 years of community service after being released. And a Queensland woman is looking at retirement after more than 60 years on the job. That's because the Mackay resident secured a $3 million lotto win on the weekend.
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0: In sport, a boost for the Blues ahead of State of Origin 2 in Melbourne on Wednesday night. Mitch Moses has recovered from a hamstring injury. New South Wales has a 1-0 lead in the three-match series. In cricket, Australia managed to beat Bangladesh by a wicket to avoid a one-day series whitewash. Cooper Connolly, the top scorer, with 149 runs. And Alex de Minaur has missed a chance to move into the world's top five for the first time, losing the final ATP Tour event in the Netherlands. That's the latest in news and sport.
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2: 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Weather.
4: Pretty clear tonight with partly cloudy day tomorrow and 24. Wednesday, partly cloudy and 23. At Esk, it's 19. Arachula and Dinmore, also 19.
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2: 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Glenn in Yamanto, this is your chance. 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
2: 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Thanks for trying. We're going to play again tomorrow morning. Money in Campo Place. $4,300 is what it'll be worth tomorrow morning. 7:30. 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
6: 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Every 15 minutes on your way home.
7: It's heavy for traffic on the way.

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2: It's heavy for traffic on the Western Freeway through Indooroopilly, Fig Tree Pocket. There's still some build-up for Centenary Highway southbound at Springfield Lakes Boulevard. Bit of congestion westbound for the Ipswich Motorway through Gales and under speed on the Ipswich Motorway approaching Oxley Road eastbound. Mount Lindsay Highway traffic, there's still build-up southbound through Boronia Heights. 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

0: 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Yesterday, seeing the Socceroos get up, such a good day. Origin on Wednesday night, Socceroos again later in the week. So Joel Dry has more on that with the 9 News headlines next at River 9 for 9.
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3: Heavy run for traffic on the Western Freeway through Indooroopilly, Fig Tree Pocket. There's some build-up for Centenary Highway southbound at Springfield Lakes Boulevard. It's a little slow on the Ipswich Motorway eastbound at Oxley Road. Westbound through Gales is under speed. Mount Lindsay Highway, there's congestion southbound through Boronia Heights. And for Bow Desert Road through Callum Vale, that is kind of heavy both ways. Absolutely everything is on sale at Freedom. 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
17: 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And RBTs will enforce drink riding. 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
0: Let's check in with Nine News. And Joel, it's been a big day in the world of Donald Trump.
10: Yeah, the birthday boy turned 80 years old today, and a lot happened, starting with the most consequential, and that is an apparent peace deal with Iran. The president has posted on social media confirming the interim deal that the Americans claim will open the Strait of Hormuz. Just that announcement had an instant impact on the price of oil, which dropped pretty significantly. A lot of details still to be announced, and the deal is still to be signed, but it seems the conflict is ending. And then we move on to Donald's birthday party, a hard-to-fathom display on the grounds of the White House, a UFC spectacle that had rain delays, protests, pomp, pageantry. It really had it all, and it had to be seen to be believed. We'll show you as much as we can at 6.
0: Now at home, it's all eyes on the RBA.
10: Yeah, we hope the analysts and bookies are right, and there'll be no rise tomorrow. We'll have a breakdown of what to expect. A new video has been released showing the dramatic arrest of a group of alleged machete thieves. There's calls for a southeast shark cull, fishermen claiming numbers are out of control, and it's going to be a very big night in sport. The Socceroos still riding high from their first World Cup encounter, and of course the Maroons are getting ready for Game 2 redemption. So plenty to talk about in the sporting world.
0: Yeah, big week this week in sport. Great week to be in front of the telly.
10: Big month with the World Cup. It just keeps rolling on, doesn't it?
0: Absolutely. Look forward to all that, Joel, with you tonight from 6 on 9 News and simulcast here at River 949.
10: See you then.
0: River 949 weather. Should be a pretty clear night tonight with partly cloudy weather tomorrow with 12 to

Well, Wednesday, partly cloudy and 11 to 23. Yesterday was our first meet and greet with the cast of Grease, which is going to be at the Ipswich Civic Centre in September. I'm playing Vince Fontaine. Tell you what, a talented cast. I'm going to take you into the rehearsal room next here at River 949.

0: For breakfast and your live and local drive home in the afternoons. Beat the Bowser. We'll be back tomorrow morning. How much will you get to before you say stop at River 949? So last week I announced that I'm actually joining the cast of Grease here in Ipswich at the Ipswich Civic Centre with Ipswich Musical Theatre Company in September. Tickets are on sale now. They're going fast too at ipswichciviccentre.com.au. Yesterday we had our first cast meet and greet. And we played some theatre sport games and things like that to get to know, you know, icebreakers and stuff like that. Then the cast got together, all 32 of us, and they had a bit of a sing-along. I don't take part in that because I'm not singing in the show. But I wanted to play you just some sneaky audio that I took from behind the scenes. This is the first time the cast have actually been together and sung. That's Lachlan Dodd, who's playing Danny. This is day one, mind you, let me tell you. This is Bethany Walsh, she's playing Sandy. And the ensemble. The sound was just amazing sitting there listening to them sing along. And this is the first time, as I said, the cast have been together. I also caught up with Thomas, the director, and asked him his thoughts after our very first rehearsal.
1: Always one of my most fun days because no one knows what I'm going to do, and I kind of... I like to break the ice in unconventional kinds of ways.
2: And you did. You made us play theatre sports and games.
1: Well, little games, you know. Who thought we'd be doing musical chairs at the ages that we are?
2: But, all we were missing was the fairy bread and the chocolate crackles.
1: But no, I think good vibes. I think you want to leave the rehearsal one feeling hopeful and feeling uplifted and feeling like this is going to be a fun few months. And I think we've definitely done that. And the sound.
2: I know, right?
1: Like you were sitting in the corner doing very little.
2: I don't sing in this show, which is fantastic.
1: Yeah, absolutely. thank goodness for the people of this. Get it. But no, the sound that the cast is making already. We like to do that to see what
2: that's
1: kind of...
2: That's the base level, because that's day
1: the
2: one.
1: Base level, absolutely. It's only going to grow and get detailed from here.
2: Yeah,
1: and,
2: yeah.
1: Whoa, Danny and Sandy, unbelievable. But the ensemble sound, like, oh, incredible. It's going to be great.
2: Now, you've got big plans for my role, being Vince Fontaine, a bit more than what I knew initially.
1: Absolutely. My plan is to hang you from the rafters of the Civic Centre.
2: Love it.
1: In a shark cage.
2: Love
1: and
2: it.
1: You're just going to sway there, like the chandelier in Phantom. I'm kidding. No, we're going to lean into your true-to-life experience, man. This is what you do, so...
2: No typecast.
1: We're going to send you back in time. We're going to put you in a DeLorean, send you back to 1959, but we're going to let you... What's made you so successful over the years, we're going to let that shine through.
2: So you're going to let me loose, in other words?
1: Yeah, a little bit. Yeah, absolutely.
2: Love it.
1: It'll be good fun.
2: Awesome. Well, Thomas, day one, obviously three rehearsals a week, and in 3 months' time, we are on stage at the Civic Centre.
1: Absolutely, and hopefully packed houses. It's looking like we're heading in that direction.
2: I know, the tickets are going nuts.
1: Crazy. Going like grease lightning, as they would say. Hey.
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5: Traffic on the Western freeways are still pretty slow through Indooroopilly towards Fig Tree Pocket. Ipswich Motorway has started easing at Oxley Road, Blunder Road. It's a little bit of congestion through Gales on the Ipswich Motorway merging with Logan Motorway traffic. And Centenary Highway, there is some minor build-up now, southbound at Springfield Lakes Boulevard. Trilby Miso Lawyers are supporting Queenslanders after an incident on the road or at work, helping them get back to what feels normal, including time with their four-legged best mate. Trilby Miso Lawyers. It's Carol Park. Another check in 15 minutes on River 949 and the iHeart app.
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3: Hi, I'm Rana Hussain. The Women's T20 World Cup is underway in the UK, with India beating Pakistan by 64 runs in last night's clash. Australia is up against Bangladesh on Wednesday, their second match of the tournament. And to the Super Netball, the Giants have claimed their first and only win of the season, beating the New South Wales Swifts by just one goal. The semi-finals get underway this weekend with the Thunderbirds, Vixens, Fever and Mavericks all in contention.
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6: Got some roadworks happening at the front of the Amberley base for Hakeslee Amberley Road. It's slowing traffic up and traffic is still under speed on the Western Freeway through Indooroopilly to Fig Tree Pocket. It has eased for Centenary Highway southbound at Springfield Lakes Boulevard. It's also looking good for Ipswich Motorway through Gales westbound. Get an additional $2,000 cashback on top of existing EOFY offers across select Nissan variants this Thursday till Saturday only. Search Nissan offers, T's and C's apply. 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
9: Fight night at the White House, but a promise of peace. Donald Trump strikes a history-making ceasefire deal on his 80th birthday. Police chase down a gang of teens accused of terrorising locals with machetes. Pauline Hanson lashes Labor as she becomes Australia's preferred Prime Minister. The fishermen calling for a southeast shark cull, claiming numbers are out of control. The urgent scam warning to anyone who uses food delivery services. How psychedelic mushrooms could help treat concussion. And the Socceroos' goal-scoring hero still on a high as attention turns to taking on the USA.
10: This is Nine News Queensland with Joel Dry.
9: Good evening. Donald Trump has delivered himself and the world a birthday present, with the US and Iran finally agreeing to a peace deal. The announcement coming just hours before the president hosted a huge 80th party, which saw the White House lawn transformed into a fighting ring.
11: Arriving to fight night at the White House, the president, who had just announced peace.
12: Welcome to UFC Freedom.

0: 250. Here is the President of the United States of America.
1: Donald Trump taking a victory lap alongside the boss of the UFC after declaring an end to the war in Iran. An 80th birthday bash at America's most storied building. The gift of a chain from a fighter, but the present the president had hoped for was his now secured peace deal to be signed between Washington and Tehran. Ships of the world, start your engines, let the oil flow, wrote Trump to social media. Many presidents have tried to make peace with Iran and all have failed before me.
2: This is the immediate opening of the Straits of Hormuz and, of course, the lifting of the naval blockade that we've had on Iran along with it.
1: Oil markets responded in minutes and world leaders did too. European allies applauding the effort, saying it's time to seize this moment, maintain momentum and achieve a long-term diplomatic settlement.
3: We also want to be very conscious of the fact that that doesn't mean that everything returns to normal in just a day.
1: The agreement, mediated by Pakistan, delivers an immediate end of military operations. The deal to be signed in Switzerland this week with a memorandum of understanding set to kick off 60 more days of negotiations. There'll be a focus on nuclear issues and the possible lifting of US sanctions on Iran. Implementation of this memorandum is extremely important, Iran's deputy foreign minister told State TV.
2: It's going to take a little bit of time to learn the ways of peace, but I do think we took a major, major step tonight.
4: Donald Trump has been a president of many firsts, but his announcement of a peace deal with Iran against a backdrop of UFC fighting at the White House marks one of the most unlikely chapters in America's history.
1: Tonight also billed as part of the country's 250th events.
5: Bringing everyone together, fights, what's not America about that?
6: It's freedom, it's his birthday.
7: Every move that he makes is positive.
1: A celebration of American independence with punches and peace. At the White House, Lauren Tomasi, 9 News.
8: And President Trump is tonight on his way to France for the G7 summit. As Europe correspondent Hannah Sinclair reports from the Swiss border for us tonight, the peace deal's timing has been impeccable.
9: The US president will be touching down here in just a few hours' time for what is now going to be a victory lap. The Iran war will be high on the agenda at the G7 summit, with other world leaders impatient to see the Strait of Hormuz reopened. But that won't happen until the agreement is officially signed in Switzerland on Friday local time. No word yet on whether Donald Trump himself will attend for the photo opportunity, but JD Vance has indicated he will be there as both sides mark an end to a war that has impacted almost every corner of the world.
8: As she rides high in the polls, this week promises to be the most important of Pauline Hanson's political career. On Wednesday, she makes her debut appearance at the National Press Club, and the One Nation leader will have to prove she has the temperament and policies for higher office.
10: Rewriting Australian politics as we know it.
11: We've listened too much to the ideology, the work agenda.
10: Pauline Hanson's rocket rise, seeing her edge out Anthony Albanese as preferred Prime Minister.
11: Look, it is milestone, but let's not, keep our feet on the ground.
10: The man she wants to replace, attempting to project business as usual.
12: What I'm doing here is building homes for Australians.
11: Labor are scared. The Prime Minister has had a wake-up call, especially with Buy the Liar Fund that we've put out.
12: It's easy to identify grievance. The issue is providing solutions.
10: One Nation's resurgence is rocking the foundations of this place. Pauline Hanson's elbowed opposition leader Angus Taylor into near irrelevance, and now she's targeting the government's entire tax agenda, all while having few policies of her own.
11: It's going to stifle incentivising people in their own businesses.
13: These taxes need an axe, not a carve-out.
10: proposed curbing of tax breaks for property investors, provoking mixed reviews in a quick-fire two-day inquiry.
13: And hopefully what it'll do will incentivise new builds.
14: Bizarre that we're seeing tax hikes that put a handbrake on supply.
15: Private vested interests have got very, very good megaphones.
10: The government's expected to soon announce adjustments

0: to its plan. Andrew Probyn, Nine News.
1: It's been three meetings, three interest rate hikes for the Reserve Bank this year. Finance editor Chris Kohler joins me. Chris, tomorrow it's the fourth and you're expecting a hold.
2: The first non-hike of 2026, Joel, if you want to put it that way. That's what economists expect anyway. In fact, tonight the market has the chance of a rate hike at 0%. Now, those three rate rises you mentioned across February, March and May, they're now flowing through the economy and we're now seeing weaker jobs, GDP and lending data as a result. So it should be more than enough to pause from the RBA. And this could be as high as the cash rate goes, for a while at least. CBA, NAB and ANZ all now say the next move will actually be a cut in 2027, Joel.
1: Yep, mortgage holders holding onto that hope. Chris, thank you. A trial has just begun for a teenager accused of planning an act of terror in Brisbane. Live to Claire Todd Hunter, and Claire, the jury has heard chilling details of his alleged plot.
3: Yes, they have, Joel. The former private school student was supported by family members in court today as he pleaded not guilty to acts in preparation for or planning a terrorist act. He's accused of researching, purchasing equipment for and testing explosives. The court hearing and the prosecution's opening address, the teenager, who we cannot name due to his young age, had been found by police at the time of search warrants carried out at his parents' homes to be in possession of material relating to American domestic terrorist Ted Kaczynski, or the Unabomber. The jury was told they'll be hearing from an international terror expert who's formed the view the teenager had been influenced by Kaczynski's writings and ideologies. Hearing also about messages found in his phone sent to a friend about homemade bombs, as well as we need to mail bombs to people who have high influence on the industrial society, and I have an idea, Labor Day march in Brisbane, we strike there. The teen is alleged to have researched that 2024 Labor Day parade in relation to his alleged offence, as well as research into the Liberal Party. While we also heard today that some chemicals had been found at his father's home in a kitchen bin. Joel, the trial will resume tomorrow, picking up with the prosecution's opening address, and is expected to last for 10 days.
1: Claire, thank you for the update. A man who murdered his friend in cold blood before burying him in the victim's own backyard has learnt his fate. The 31-year-old handed a life sentence today as disturbing new details of his crimes were aired in court.
4: A chilling discovery buried beneath a Goodna backyard. Police unearthed the body of retired schoolteacher David Thornton, stuffed inside this freezer 7 years ago.
5: He's a nice guy. He's a really nice guy. He kept to himself.
4: The 58-year-old murdered by family friend Bobby Andrew Weaver for financial gain. In sentencing today, the court heard Weaver used his dad's handgun to shoot his mate twice in the head before dismembering him and burying his body on David's own property.
5: 2 weeks ago on a Saturday night, there was an excavator digging a hole in the backyard, and I was told they buried a freezer in there that had rotten meat in it.
4: That just one of many lies Weaver told over the weeks that followed as he stole the retired teacher's money and identity, selling off three of his cars, even using David's phone to pretend he was still alive, telling his family members he was on holiday. Weaver's horrific plan didn't end there. The court hearing, while in custody, he tried to recruit an inmate to kill one of David's daughters and stage it as a suicide. But his plan fell apart when that man went to police. The victim's family told the court they suffered through 7 years of nightmares. We didn't just lose Dad when he was taken, we lost part of ourselves. Now serving a life sentence, Weaver will be eligible for parole in 2039. Caitlin Smith, Nine News.
1: The state government has reached a deal with developers to build 450 new homes on Brisbane's north side, dozens of them affordable units. Proof, the Deputy Premier says, Labor's affordable housing targets aren't needed, but residents fear their suburb won't cope.
6: Plots, posters and pics.
7: Perfect, thank you.
6: The Deputy Premier marching ahead with his land activation plan, announcing three developers will build 450 new homes at the old Energex site at Banyo on Brisbane's north side. 207 townhouses, a 180-bed aged care facility and 64 affordable units.
8: It is providing a mix, and that is what our policy generates and is able to achieve.
6: A policy without the former government's mandated affordable housing.

0: targets.
1: To date, the scare campaign must end. You achieve affordable housing solutions without the forced mandates that the Labor Party had in place.
2: It's a timely reminder that when private sector and government partner at pace, we can actually deliver great outcomes.
0: But residents remain unconvinced this outcome is a good one. Concerned issues around poor drainage and limited infrastructure will worsen without significant investment.
3: Your big problem is you're going to put a lot of people in a short, small space and you've got no infrastructures to support it.
0: And while the Deputy Premier has promised...
1: Well, the consultation process will now be undertaken, obviously with the residents around the area.
0: He also says...
1: We will have early works, it'll start within a matter of months.
4: Sounds like me, the work will start and the consultation will be at the same time. So what's the point of consultation?
0: The state opposition has also questioned the quantity of affordable homes, claiming they're far outweighed by others that have been axed.
5: Don't let Jared Blake con you. The fact is he has killed 10,000 homes, and while we welcome 64, 10,000 have been axed from the pipeline.
0: A pipeline under pressure and struggling to keep up. Rhys D'Alessandro, Nine News.
6: A man has been carjacked in Everton Park this afternoon with a pair of strangers allegedly attempting to take off with his vehicle after failing to steal another, but they didn't get far.
7: And he just crashed in front of us with a bus, and after he was driving in reverse, we jumped over the platform and he crashed another car. And yeah, after he just run away.
8: Put it into reverse, I'm guessing probably 70, 80 k's an hour. He had it flat to the floor. It went backwards at a very high speed. It then went over the island into the traffic on the other side of the road, hit a car,
6: The two people have now been taken into custody. A 58-year-old paediatric nurse who worked on the Gold Coast has been refused bail after being charged with multiple child sex offences. Derek George Jackson appeared via video link in Southport Magistrates Court today, facing 12 charges, including indecent treatment of a child, sexual assault, stalking and making child exploitation material. It follows an 8-month investigation into alleged incidents over the past 5 years against 6 teenage girls.
9: Yes, obviously it's deeply concerning that people are having contact with children, especially highly vulnerable people.
6: The father of 3's case will return to court next month. There have been moving scenes in Bondi as hundreds gathered to remember the 15 lives lost 6 months on from our country's worst terror attack. Loved ones of those killed among the crowd for the solemn service at the site of the massacre, with plans for a permanent memorial still being discussed. The nation is still soaking up the Socceroos' momentous World Cup triumph, but the focus will soon move towards Saturday's grudge match against the United States. It's been a sleepless 12 hours for the squad after a late-night dash back to the team's California base as families of the stars basked in their son's glory.
10: Back at base camp in California, our country's soccer heroes were still savouring their Vancouver victory.
11: Nah, I'm still buzzing, you know, like, bloody World Cup goal, you know, it's pretty sick.
10: The players bleary-eyed at today's recovery session.
11: I'm just pretty knackered, to be honest. But yeah, it's pretty unusual to fly straight back, especially being so late.
10: But before that 2 a.m. charter flight, they enjoyed a few precious moments with their biggest supporters inside the stadium.
12: Very emotional for my side and my wife's side, I think, for the family.
10: Nestoria and Kunda's dad Gideon and cousin Vianne in the stands to witness that extraordinary strike in the triumph over Turkey.
13: Nestoria and Kunda! Oh my word!
10: One that back home in Adelaide ignited all who've supported the 20-year-old's rise.
14: No words can describe the feeling that I have in my heart. Like, I'm super proud. Like, last night I cried my head off.
10: The party raged late into the night for travelling fans. Who today were a little worse for wear.
15: But worth it. Worth not having a voice.
10: Soaking it all in, former Socceroos Brett Emerton and Robbie Cruz.
16: It's really overwhelming to see all the Socceroos fans and the emotion that was coming out. It was quite different for us to be there as fans instead of as players.
10: So up next on the World Cup Roadshow, a trip to Seattle and a date with tournament co-host the United States on Saturday.

0: morning, with the Americans seemingly showing little respect for their rivals.
1: Eden Kunda. I mean, with all due respect, because I don't like to talk bad about players. I'm actually a fan of Eden Kunda. We cover the championship here at CBS. Eden Kunda.
0: Comments that only fuel the Aussies for another extraordinary World Cup boil over.
2: They gave us a gift. So, you know, to be there and witness it was just incredible.
0: In Vancouver, Braden Ingram, Nine News.
3: 2 days out from Origin 2 in Melbourne, emotions are running high in the Queensland camp, with Tino Fasua-Mala'awi rejoining the Maroons following the death of his father, vowing to play on Wednesday night to honour his dad. Adam Jackson is in Melbourne with the Maroons. AJ, you've just witnessed how much Tino means to the Queensland team.
4: That's right, Joel. As we speak, the Maroons are currently having a team dinner where Tino Fasua-Mala'awi is being reunited with all of the Maroons squad members. And earlier today, we captured some heartwarming scenes at the Maroons team hotel when Tino arrived warmly embraced by all the players and officials that he walked past following what's been a devastating time for the forward in force. So the Maroons have been based down here in Melbourne since Friday, but Tino stayed up in Queensland to grieve with his family following the death of his father after his battle with cancer. There was some uncertainty as to whether he would line up in Origin 2, but he has vowed to play to honour his dad, who he's described as his hero. Ferretti, who actually relocated the family from Samoa to Queensland to eventually allow Tino to line up for the Maroons, and Tino has become a spiritual leader for this team. In fact, in the current squad, only the captain, Cameron Munster, has played more Origin games than Tino Fasua-Mala'awi. And Joel, coming up later on in sport, we'll actually have an exclusive interview with the Maroons skipper, Cameron Munster, to preview this Origin 2 encounter here in Melbourne. Munster, very helpful in drumming up support for the Queenslanders, given that he lives now here in Victoria.
3: Yeah, he sure does. Thank you, AJ. We'll catch you then. Dramatic new video. See the moment police chase down a group of machete-wielding teens. A US singer on a world tour killed as two helicopters collide above Rio. From elation to arrests, police break up the Knicks' victory party. And after sport, the bizarre remedy being trialled to treat concussions.
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7: Traffic on the Western Freeway is still a little under speed around Moggill Road through Indooroopilly. There are works happening for Hagsley-Amberley Road at the front of the RAF base that are slowing traffic up a little bit. It looks good now for Centenary Highway. No delays through Springfield Lakes Boulevard. Earlier, heavy traffic on the Ipswich Motorway at Oxley Road, Blunder Road has also eased, and no congestion through Gales merging with Logan Motorway traffic. Elgin Valley Farms makes dinner special. Queensland's own family-farmed free-range chicken and proud partner of the Maroons. Back the team that backs Queenslanders, Elgin Valley Farms. It's Carol Park. Another check soon on River 949. To win the fights and bits,
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2: Barely 18 and armed with machetes, a group of teenagers is tonight behind bars, accused of a series of terrifying home invasions right across the southeast. The young gang allegedly stealing cars, computers and consoles before their spree came to a crashing end.
3: Captured by the police helicopter's thermal camera, officers race to stop this stolen car. One manages to throw open a door, grabbing someone inside, then the car reverses, throwing them to the ground. His colleague opens another door, but it's too late. That car's tyres are spiked on the Sunshine Motorway before police pounce. Two of the people inside are pinned to the ground, while two more take off, one into bushland.
4: Hey, is everything on your crest and yours?
3: The other later arrested at a Yarrabilba home. That group of boys, aged 14 to 17, are accused of terrorising residents across Brisbane, the Gold Coast and the Sunshine Coast late last week. From Alexandra Headland to Ormo, they allegedly broke into 11 properties, wielding machetes and wearing balaclavas. In Park Ridge, they stole a PlayStation and laptop. In other suburbs, vehicles were the target. Some brave Helensvale residents did their best to stop them getting away using wheelie bins, but they weren't a deterrent.
5: Not only that, when they drove past with their machetes, they laughed at everyone. They laughed as they drove past.
3: All 14s are behind bars tonight, facing charges including armed robbery and unlawful use of a motor vehicle. They'll face court later this week. Pat Heaney, Nine News.
2: A collision between two helicopters over Brazil's Rio de Janeiro has killed six people, including American singer-songwriter Oliver Tree. One of the aircraft landed on a car dealership, igniting a fire. Oliver Tree was due to tour Australia later this year. More than 60 people have been arrested after celebrations in New York City turned violent following the Knicks' drought-breaking NBA victory. Police say a 17-year-old was shot in the foot when someone opened fire in Times Square. 10 officers were also injured in the chaos. Dream holidays destroyed. Tonight, how a travel company's collapse has left families high and dry. Ahead, the expert advice on how to protect your holiday and your money. Locals rally. Next, the petition launched to cull sharks from the Brisbane River. Not your average garden. See the major drug haul uncovered by police. And the winners and losers in Gold Coast Council's budget.

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1: Authorities have seized 10 kilograms of dried cannabis and almost 600 cannabis plants in a raid in far north Queensland. Police were executing a search warrant in Woodjil Woodjil when they found the stash of drugs. Two people have now been charged and will face Cooktown Magistrates Court next month. Tonight, there are renewed calls to contain what anglers say is a booming shark population in Queensland. A new petition to government aiming to ease fishing restrictions and hopefully reduce the number of shark attacks.
2: They're the often unseen residents of the River City. Sharks in Brisbane River and waters across the southeast are a prime target for catch and release local anglers. But recent attacks interstate and in our far north have sparked concerns the shark population is getting out of hand.
3: Someone getting bitten or a fatality, that was part of the instigation of the drive to get this petition looked at.
2: Longtime jet skier and angler David Frasina has launched a petition calling on the state government to relax fishing laws. Current state law allows only one shark to be caught and kept per day. Anything bigger than 1.5 metres has to be released.
3: I want that 1.5 metres to be taken away. If we do catch a 2.5 metre shark or even a 3 metre shark, because they are out there, then those sharks should be culled.
4: Recreational fishers are certainly concerned about the number of sharks that they're seeing and the number of sharks that they're interacting with.
5: While the murky waterways of southeast Queensland aren't exactly safe for swimmers, they do provide an uninterrupted, ideal breeding ground for sharks that, once big enough, can make their way out toward our more populated beaches.
4: But what we are seeing nationally is a long-term increasing trend in bites, including fatal bites. So between 2000 and 2019, on average, there was 1.65 fatal bites nationally. Between 2020 and 2025, that average increased to 4.
2: David's suggestions to help lower that number, increasing the shark fishing limit to 2 metres, coordinate with aviation authorities to clear airspace for drones near popular beaches, and maintain a sustainable federal commercial shark fishery to monitor numbers. The state government says they'll look into the petition.
6: But our policy is people before sharks.
2: Ned Balm, Nine News.
1: A baby has been caught up in a terrifying car theft in Townsville this afternoon after a vehicle was stolen with a young child still strapped into a car seat in the back. The offenders allegedly drove away before returning moments later, leaving the young child on the side of the road before taking off again.
7: When it had happened, it was, I can't even describe the feeling that I had. Just my soul left my body. It was the most terrifying thing that has probably ever happened in my life that I'll probably ever experience.
1: Police are appealing to anyone with information to come forward. Gold Coast City Council has handed down its highly scrutinised $2.7 billion budget today. The big winners, transport, green space and waste, while households were hit a little harder, with confirmation they'll receive a rate rise of 4.7%.
8: It maintains our long-standing commitment to keeping rates as low as possible.
1: The city's debt is sitting around $850 million, but is projected to head towards $1.2 billion to match the spend on infrastructure. Food delivery scams, the major warning to customers and how to avoid being taken for a ride. A travel company collapses, leaving families high and dry. The tips to protect your money. The tours on offer in this year's record-breaking Brisbane Open House program, plus...
9: I'll reveal the Aussie billionaire who's emerged as one of the biggest backers of SpaceX. Nine News.

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3: Traffic on the Western Freeway is back up to speed now through Indooroopilly. There are no delays. There are some works happening for Hagsley Ambley Road outside the RAF base that are slowing traffic up. It's looking really good for Ipswich Motorway. No delays at Oxley Road, Blunder Road. A good run through Gales merging with Logan Motorway traffic and heading through to the Warrego. 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Another check in 15 minutes on River 949 and the iHeart app.
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14: Australian shares jumped today on news of a peace deal in the Middle East. Meanwhile, one Aussie has thrown more than $1 billion at Elon Musk's giant share float. His finance editor, Chris Kohler, again.
15: We've heard this kind of good news before. In fact, Donald Trump has said a peace deal is around the corner 38 times. But today, we're really, really sure. And markets kicked into celebration mode. The ASX lifted 1.25% with solid gains from mining companies and banks. The president said, quote, let the oil flow, which caused the price of the black stuff to tumble to its lowest level since the war began. And with the RBA announcement on interest rates due tomorrow, the Australian dollar rose. It's buying 70 US cents and 61 euro cents this evening. And finally, Gina Reinhardt has tipped about $1.4 billion into SpaceX, making her one of the biggest individual shareholders. The mining billionaire released a statement alongside the news calling Elon Musk exceptional, sensible, hardworking, patriotic, and exceptional. Again, the share price rose almost 20% on its first day.
14: Checking fuel, the average price for unleaded petrol in Brisbane is $1.68 and $1.66 on the Gold Coast. Diesel in Brisbane is $2.07. RACQ says fuel prices remain relatively cheap. If drivers need to fill up, they should aim for $1.67 or less for unleaded. Anyone who gets food home delivered is on notice. Scammers have you in their sights. Australia's consumer watchdog issuing an official warning. Ashlyn Krikelis looks at how to avoid being taken for a ride.

0: Every year, millions of Australians use food delivery platforms like DoorDash and Uber Eats, as well as apps run directly by restaurants. But that convenience could come at a cost. Consumer watchdog the ACCC is warning scammers are targeting customers, calling or texting them, pretending there's a problem with an order, even asking for payment outside the usual process.
1: This scam has come to our attention thanks to the many Australians who make reports to our Scam Watch service.

0: Architecture enthusiasts are in for a treat this week as Brisbane Open House launches for its 17th year. Some of the city's most iconic spaces will be open to the public, alongside more than 30 buildings new to the program, including a look into Brisbane's new Cross River Rail stations currently under construction.
1: Just open hearts and minds, you know, come with curiosity, experience with pleasure, and take that enthusiasm out back into your daily life.
0: Brisbane Open House will take place over the 18th and 19th of July. Our exclusive interview with Maroons captain Cameron Munster coming up in sports. Plus, the psychic animal prediction for Origin. Who did Quincy the Quokka tip to win? At the end of sport, how psychedelic mushrooms could help treat concussion.
2: And a mostly fine start to the week across southeast Queensland. Just a couple of isolated coastal showers in those gusty southeasterly winds, and they will stick around again tomorrow. I'll have your forecast for Tuesday shortly.
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1: Good evening. After a disrupted Origin build-up, the Maroons will be back to full strength for their final training run tomorrow. Adam Jackson is in camp with the Queensland team. AJ, all members of the 20-man squad are now back together.
2: That's certainly right, Ashlyn. Tino Fasua-Mala'awi has rejoined the group here in Melbourne after dealing with that devastating news surrounding the death of his father over the weekend in Queensland. He's

0: missed the Maroons' past two training sessions, but Queensland officials insist that won't be an issue given how vastly experienced he is in the State of Origin arena. The Maroons will have one last training session at the MCG tomorrow ahead of what is a must-win match for them. And before the game kicks off, we've conducted an exclusive interview with the Maroons' captain, Cameron Munster, touching on a range of topics, including how a change to the Blues team lineup could benefit him on Wednesday night. And Munster's also defended the selection of Reece Walsh amid his indifferent form for the Broncos in the NRL and how indeed he could be an X factor in Game 2. Making the most of their last day off before Origin 2 kicks off, Maroons players ventured out to explore Melbourne today, encouraged that most locals seem to prefer Queensland over New South Wales.
1: They probably do in a way. I think there's been an ongoing rumour going around that New South Wales and Melbourne wanted to be the capital of Australia, and they made it, just decided to be in between them, so in Canberra. So there's always a bit of hatred between, you know, New South Wales and Melbourne.
0: Unlucky not to win Game 1, Queensland's captain doesn't want to hear complaints about being hard done by.
1: He always sit back and go, what ifs, and things that got away, but at the end of the day, that's the script that's been written. We can't be sitting here kicking cans and moping and being victims. And we gave ourselves every chance. I know that we only had 12 men and we made it hard on ourselves at one stage.
0: The Maroons were also 1-0 down when Cameron Munster took over the captaincy last year.
1: But probably similar to where we were. I think we were a lot further than we were in Game 1 last year. We didn't play our best and it was pretty disappointing to be dishing that up with that performance at home, but just like the boys rallied around in Game 2 and 3.
0: The skipper certain selecting Reece Walsh is the right call for a must-win Origin match.
1: Everyone talks about his form and stuff, and we've all been in form slumps, and when you get away from the club land and come into a different environment and around the boys that you've been around with, this sends that little bit of belief and confidence around you. If we can give that little bit of sprinkle to go back to the Broncos, you never know what's going to happen around and what's around the corner for them, so... yeah, he's going to be great for us on Wednesday.
0: The Blues' shock decision to axe Samoli Olakau'atu set to benefit Munster after causing him defensive headaches in the series opener.
1: Everyone probably has fear in their eyes when he's playing, and you definitely, you get scared at times when he's running the ball. It's probably disappointing for him and his family that he's not playing. At the end of the day, that's all we can worry about is who's put in front of us, and Dylan Lucas is a great back roller, and I've got my hands full there as well.
0: In Melbourne, Adam Jackson, 9 News.
2: Blues playmaker Mitch Moses has attempted to allay concerns over his fitness for Origin 2 after being plagued by a hamstring strain. Moses heads into Wednesday night's clash, having not played a game in more than a month.
3: Honestly, the hamstring was a scratch on my hammy. I'm confident in myself that I've put the work in, and there's still a few more sessions to go. So, I've put the work in. I feel like I'm in a good position at the moment to be able to perform on Wednesday night.
2: Dolphins centre Jack Bostock is raring to go, training for the first time since being added to the Blues' extended bench. Meantime, Izzy Katoa is expected to be cleared to play for the Dolphins on Saturday, despite a knee injury restricting him at training today. The 22-year-old credited for spearheading the Finns' rapid rise into the NRL's top four.
4: It's clear to see, the talent he's got, and he's got everything on him. He's got passing game, running game, kicking, and... probably what's less clear to see and what we really appreciate on the pitch is just sort of how calm he is.
2: Jermaine Asako is also set to play this weekend, recovering from an open dislocation of his finger suffered in the Dolphins' win over the Roosters. The Broncos have announced a captaincy shake-up, with Tamika Upton to be Brisbane's sole skipper during the upcoming NRLW season. The 5-time premiership-winning fullback previously shared the captaincy with Ali Brigginshaw, who was stood down from the role. Inexperience was a perceived weakness for the Socceroos at the World Cup, but it's quickly turning into their biggest strength. An upcoming showdown with hosts, the United States, promising more fireworks with recent bad blood between the two sides.
5: One down, at least two to go, and most importantly, 3 points in the bag.
6: It's the Aussie way, I suppose, and it's just sort of instilled in us, and take it one game at a time and enjoy the moment.
5: The defender believes our team's newfound youth is now our biggest advantage.
6: And the belief they have in themselves, they're ready to go.
5: It's been less than a year since Australia last played the US, a spiteful 2-1 defeat. This time around, the Socceroos are happy for the Americans to do the talking.
7: What are they drinking over there? Because they got no shot of doing anything at the World Cup.

0: really listen to too much that goes on, to be honest. I just want to play the game.
1: In today's results, Sweden made a sweet start to its campaign in Mexico.
2: Has the ball at his feet, rolls it to one side!
1: 5-1 winners over Tunisia.
2: Chance opens up once again! It's an exceptional strike!
1: World number 8 Netherlands led Japan twice, but the Blue Samurai struck in the dying minutes to salvage a point in Dallas.
3: It's 2-2.
1: Jay-Z was in Philly for Ecuador and the Ivory Coast, and at the home of the Eagles, the Elephants broke through.
4: And square for the finish into the corner.
1: Caribbean country Curaçao has a population of just 150,000, but that didn't hold them back.
4: Unbelievable! Livano Comanencia!
1: That only got the Germans into gear, Curaçao's debut turning sour.
4: Clips it over room for number 7.
1: In Vancouver, Braden Ingram, 9 News.
5: The impact of State of Origin is extending far beyond the realm of rugby league. Nathan Lyon says watching the Blues victory in Origin 1 made him hungrier than ever to continue playing cricket. The 38-year-old closing in on a comeback after tearing his hamstring during the Ashes.
6: Seeing those guys be able to write a fairy tale script for so many people in the crowd, and for a professional athlete to have that ability to do that, that's what's really driving me at the moment.
5: Meantime, Australia's one-day side finally has a victory on its tour of Bangladesh. Cooper Connolly scoring 149 to win Game 3 of the series. After nearly 700 days, Lewis Hamilton is back on top of a Formula One podium. The Brit, overcome with emotion, winning his maiden Grand Prix for Ferrari in Barcelona. George Russell and Lando Norris rounded out an all-British top three, with Oscar Piastri finishing fifth. And finally tonight, a good omen for Billy Slater's men ahead of Origin 2. Queensland appears to have Mother Nature on its side for Wednesday's clash in Melbourne. After taking a look at what New South Wales had to offer, Lone Pine's Quincy the Quokka casting the Blues aside, instead predicting the Maroons will level the series, eagerly eating up out of the Queensland food dish. In Billy and in Quincy we trust, Joel. I mean,
7: technically he's a West Australian. I'm not sure what he knows about State of Origin, but we'll take
5: he
7: his
5: He played his first game here in Queensland.
7: Fair enough. Yeah, we'll take it all the same. Thank you, Ash. Australian scientists are testing whether a psychedelic drug found in magic mushrooms could be the solution to post-concussion symptoms, which currently have few evidence-based treatment options. The trial, led by Monash University, aims to address debilitating issues such as headaches, dizziness, irritability, and sleep disturbances.
8: The drug is administered in a controlled environment, and then they have post-counselling afterwards.
7: The trial will run for 3 years, testing the drug's effectiveness on people who've had the post-concussion symptoms for at least 6 months. In just 3 minutes, a warning to travellers, how to protect your holiday and your money from dodgy travel agencies. Just ahead, the expert advice. But first, Gary is back. Gaz, it was nice to see some blue sky at times today.
9: It was, Joel. A bit of a rare sight this month. It's been a relatively wet start to winter. 38 millimetres already in Brisbane's rain gauge and a mixed bag this week, but it's shaping up to be a bit of a wet end to the month as well. I'll have your 7-day forecast up next.
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11: The holiday dreams of hundreds of Australians have been shattered after a local travel agency collapsed. AVG Travels continued to operate after losing industry accreditation and now owes more than $4 million to creditors.
12: Are these China tours a scam?
13: The thought did cross Arun and Shilpa's mind before they paid $3,500 for a 10-day trip.
14: It just sounded too good to be true. But then we had feedback from a few families who had been there in the past. So we said, OK, let's do it. Sounds reasonable, sounds really nice.
13: The Junjunwalas are one of 15 families who booked the China tour through AVG Travels. 3 weeks ago, the company went into liquidation. It now owes nearly 800 creditors $4.3 million.
14: It was a complete shattering moment. It's not just the money, it's the plans. Some of our friends had planned their daughter's 16th birthday. Someone had their parents' anniversaries to be celebrated there.
13: AVG's Australian office is now permanently closed. Its main industry accreditation was cancelled 4 years ago after it failed to meet financial and ethical standards. But because accreditation is voluntary, businesses can continue to operate without it, and there's no legal obligation to monitor what happens next.
15: It's a bit more of a light touch system when it comes to creating protection and accountability.
16: And consumers need to make sure they're doing that due diligence to make sure they are booking with someone that is ATIA accredited. We are the only ones that mandate that financial health checks.
13: The Travel Industry Association is now referring 10 businesses to the consumer watchdog for pretending to be accredited. The advice to customers is to check for accreditation on the TravelTick website. Check whether their travel insurance covers insolvencies and pay with a credit or debit card for the best chance of getting money back.
14: But now the question is around the trust, whether I'm going to trust another tour operator with a future booking.
15: If they seem too good to be true, they might probably not be good.
13: Selena Zhang, Nine News.
11: Time now for your full weather forecast. Gaz, when are we going to see some nice, full sunny days?
17: Oh, Joel, I'm afraid it's not looking good, really, for the rest of the month. We've got a mixed bag this week, a couple of showers tomorrow, some cloudy days for the middle of the week, maybe even a shower or two again as we push into the weekend. And that extended forecast, the last week of June, looking promising for some more wet weather. It is supposed to be the dry season, but not turning out that way so far. We had a bit of a heavy shower here on the Gold Coast about 5 p.m. as well, but most of the rain gauges recording less than a millimetre today. Might be slightly heavy heavier for tomorrow. Let's have a look. Temperatures with our flyover across southeast Queensland and inland today, there were a few single digits early this morning. Daytime temperatures restricted mostly to the low 20s. 24 was the high today, and it was shared between Archerfield, Ipswich, Bow Desert and Brisbane. 23 here on the Gold Coast and Sunshine Coast, 22 in Redcliffe and Caboolture, 19 degrees the high in Toowoomba. Now, the weather map for Tuesday, rain and thunderstorms spreading across Western Australia, South Oz, Tassie, Victoria and into New South Wales. Strong southerly winds for southern WA, while onshore winds will push showers onto the northern New South Wales coast and parts of Queensland's coast. Interstate, we're looking at a cool one in Perth, a low of 3 degrees and a top of just 16. Adelaide expecting rain, Melbourne and Hobart showers, Canberra and Sydney sunny and mild, Darwin and Alice Springs sunny and warm. Queensland for Tuesday, shower two Cairns and Mackay, partly cloudy Townsville. Look, chance of a brief shower in Rocky and Gladstone, possible morning shower for Bundaberg, Maryborough and also in Gympie. To the southeast now and a partly cloudy day, the best chance of a shower or two will be late morning. Light to moderate southeasterlies again, overnight temperatures between 11 and 17 degrees, while daytime temperatures we're looking at low 20s. Moreton Bay, south to southeast, 15 to 20 knots. The swell getting a little bigger tomorrow around the beaches. Brisbane, best chance of a shower late morning. Light to moderate southeasterlies, a top of 23. Your outlook, Wednesday partly cloudy, Thursday cloudy, Friday mostly sunny, a possible shower Saturday and 25, but a shower or two Sunday. Ipswich, a little cloud Wednesday, Thursday, Friday, shower or two possible over the weekend, 25 degrees though for Friday and Saturday. Gold Coast, scattered cloud across Wednesday, Thursday and Friday. A shower or two Saturday, then a few showers on Sunday. Sunshine Coast, partly cloudy in low 20s for Wednesday, Thursday and Friday. Mid-20s Saturday with a shower or two, a few showers likely on Sunday. So temperatures not too bad for the week ahead. Although there'll be a little bit of cloud about midweek, the showers look like returning again over the weekend for the coast, guys.
3: 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These showers. Thank you, mate.
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18: 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The Criterion Hotel in Helidon's getting a makeover, and we want suggestions for this.
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18: Athol has the Black Museum in Marburg. 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
9: River 949 traffic.
10: Good evening. Final check on the roads. Just a breakdown. Logan Motorway, Forest Lake, eastbound in the right shoulder after the Woogaroo Street overpass. It's all cleared out now for the Western Freeway, Centenary Highway. Nice run on Logan Motorway. A nice quiet drive tonight on the Warrego Highway. Slow with the roadworks again this evening through Amberley on the Haigsley-Amberley Road. Doing okay around Ipswich Rosewood Road on the Cunningham Highway. 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You win some, you lose more. It's Roll Caraca. More traffic in the morning on River 949 and the iHeart app.
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2: play. 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
1: Could dress it up for you know, Origin. Could you imagine? 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
2: what
1: the
2: do you
1: horse?
2: Want?
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0: 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It's Martin Garrix.
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0: all of the day's top news stories as Melissa Downs and Joel Dry present 9 News. 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
1: My 20-year-old intern Trey had never seen the movie Top Gun, so we made her watch it and do a review.
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2: 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And there was a kissing scene. 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
1: My 20-year-old intern Trey had never seen the movie Top Gun, so we made her watch it and do a review.
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1: My 20-year-old intern, Trey, had never seen the movie Top Gun, so we made her watch it and do a review.
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0: G'day.
5: Hello.
0: Yeah, you're
5: my
0: right.
5: My phone's in the wrong place. Yeah.
0: That's it.
5: Yeah. It's up in the air.
0: No, I've got to ask you because you said you were heading back to the gym yesterday. Did you go?
5: Actually, no, we had today.
0: Right.
5: No, my son's home. We've got to do a special training. Yeah, so we've had to organise something. And well, actually, yes, it's my daughter's birthday and he's got to put up a trampoline.
0: Is it today?
5: It's today.
0: Which one?
5: The youngest. The baby is
0: Saskia.
5: The baby is almost double digits, which I'm not coping with. I don't know how that how we've come this
0: far. That's crazy.
5: So anyway, we've got to put a trampoline up and then go to... I'm not sure... I said, I think this is arm day in itself, me lifting these heavy things. So I said, you know, let's just pace ourselves, son.
0: It doesn't matter what you're lifting.
5: He just
0: as long as you go.
5: You won't be able to walk by the time we come out. I said, that's not the idea, mate. The idea is for me to get fit gradually. I'm not one of the lads on the football team.
0: Right, you don't need to explain yourself. I get it. And you're right. If you're going to be doing lifting with the trampoline, you're right. You're all good.
5: Exactly. And I'll do squats with it. And I'll do aerial acrobatics. There might be a picture of me jumping on the trampoline at the end.
0: It's all the same movement.
5: Conditions
0: same
5: apply.
0: Results in the end.
5: Conditions apply.
0: We have $4,300 in the kitty for the secret sound this morning. Join us if you're up and about. 3813194.

0: triple 949, Marnie and Campo for breakfast. We're going to be having a huge party in a couple of weeks, Marnie, when we reopen, because it's getting renos done at the moment, and that is the Criterion Hotel in Helidon. We're talking to Christian O'Connell, big radio star down in Melbourne and Sydney, and he's coming up to handle this thing. And last week we had him on the radio with us, and he told us this is what he needs.
1: I think this pub needs a random giant thing. You love random giant things in the middle of nowhere that people just take a detour on, a long road trip. It breaks up a long road trip. I think it needs a giant random thing. So if any of your listeners are selling something tall, anything, can they please let you guys know and I'll have it. Cash paid.
0: Right, okay. So he's prepared, man. Sandra is in Wakeful at the moment. She's from Helidon. G'day, Sandra. How are you going?
2: Hello.
3: Yeah, good, thanks.
0: That's the way. What's your suggestion?
3: A giant detonator?
0: What, are we blowing up
3: without
0: something?
3: Without the explosives, of course.
0: Right, okay.
3: Right,
0: why
3: Sandra.
0: Is that?
2: Yeah.
3: Well, Helidon's got two detonator factories up in the back blocks.
2: Yeah, right.
3: A lot of the locals work at the detonator factories.
0: Right. I wasn't aware of that.
3: Yep. So Orica is one, and the other one is Dyno Nobel.
0: What does a detonator look like? One of those handle things that you push down. Is that what you're thinking?
3: No. It's a cylinder type, no thicker than a pencil. But, I mean, you'd have to, if it's going to be big, it's got to be big.
2: It's got to be a big one, yes.
3: It's crimped at the top with an attachment to go onto a fuse.
0: Right.
2: So it's only small, but we'd have to enlarge it and make it a big thing. Yeah. Okay. A big thing. Maybe we'd do like a big feature wall with a detonator on it.
0: I'm thinking, Marnie, you know, one of those boxes with the handles. Back in the 1800s, TNT. And they pushed down that. That's a detonator, isn't it?
2: I don't know.
0: I think so. I reckon one of those.
2: They may have come, like most things, they may have simplified the
0: people
2: the
0: get the idea.
3: They've even got electric ones now.
0: The home of the detonators.
2: Yes, okay, all right. So it's on the list.
0: That's interesting. Danny's in Brony Heights. G'day, Danny. What's your suggestion?
4: I suggest a builder go out there and build a giant jug pouring into a schooner with cold beer and make it look all icy on the outside.
2: Well, mate, you remember
0: I like giant jug.
4: For your coldie.
2: A giant jug. Not to be confused
4: giant
2: with the giant jugs.
4: Pouring into a,
0: We get it.
2: You know how, though, back in the day when we were kids, you used to have those bottles where you tip them up and the stuff would just disappear? That still baffles me. That's what we need.
0: Oh,
2: Dan.
0: Yeah, okay.
2: Yeah,
0: so the it looks
2: the water,
0: like it's pouring water.
2: Into the cup and then it disappears. Whatever they
0: like
2: do.
0: Like those Dicky Bird things.
2: Yeah, like those little weird baby bottles.
0: Those ones. Yeah, I remember those.
2: That's what we, all right, I like that.
0: I like it. I like just the idea of a big jug. We need about 10 big glasses. Everyone, and well, you know, we create swimming pools. You can dive into them.
2: Now we're just being ridiculous.
0: Drink responsibly.
2: Yes, exactly. Danny, thank you.
0: Now, look, we received an email, Marnie, from a gentleman by the name of Athol, and he joins us on the line. G'day, Athol. How are you going?
5: Oh, I'm good, mate. Just got back from a 5K run.
0: Oh, nice one.
5: Yeah.
0: What are we putting a big runner up out there?
2: A big sand shoe.
0: What's the email say, Marnie?
2: Yeah, well, we got this email, which was actually passed through our boss, that, Athol has a beautiful establishment in Marburg, which is an antique store, which is just stunning. Some of the most beautiful things you'll find in our region. But you've got something in your store at the moment, Athol, that you think might interest Christian. So tell us what it is.
0: Send
2: a picture.
5: I do. It's the biggest thing in the shop at the moment. I often have quite unique pieces, but at the moment I have a life-size horse.
0: Horse. Can we make it bigger, like Helen of Troy?
2: No, we can put it on.
5: Oh, geez, I don't know.
2: Can we get it?
5: I'm no expert, but apparently it's about 14 hands.
2: 14 hands, okay. So a horse.
5: It's a life-size horse.
2: Yeah. And put it on a podium or something.
0: 14 hands, thinking, is that big? Is that draft horse size?
2: No, that's about still. I had a 14-hand horse, Pinto. Yeah, it's about, I think,
0: it's racehorse size, is it?
5: But if you put it on the bar, you know, then it would look pretty big.
2: You're right. Oh,
0: absolutely.
2: It would be
0: maybe
2: massive.
0: On top of the roof.
2: We could dress it up for you know, Origin. Could you imagine? You can have a beanie, you can have a scarf. Yes, I like it too.
0: Athol.
2: I actually think that's a very good suggestion, mate. All right.
5: There you go. I like the part where he said cash paid.
2: He did.
0: What's it cost for the horse? What do you want?
5: We're looking at about
0: $3,200. We'll pass it on to Christian.
2: I'll let him know. Because he did say he'll pay for something to be
5: much better than a real horse. No.

0: vet bills.
1: Well, this
0: is
1: it.
0: No feed bills.
1: No feed bills. That's very true, mate. Very
2: I'm still
1: true.
2: Thinking
1: no grooming bills.
2: Troy, you know, the horse in Troy.
1: What do you want? The Trojan? What do you
2: the
1: call
2: Trojan
1: the,
2: horse.
1: The, with the, what was the cart at the back? What do you call it?
2: I don't know, but you go in there and everyone jumps out. Surprise!
1: Jumps out of the horse. It's not that big. You can jump on the horse. Oh, yeah. Athol, could you imagine if it's up on the bar and people are on the horse? Jeez.
3: You'll never get them off it.
2: Thanks, Athol.
1: Good on you, buddy.
2: If you've got a suggestion, we'll put it up on the Facebook page. If you've got something big, because Christian wants something big and random.
4: I think this pub needs a random giant thing.
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6: For the Ipswich motorway from Riverview through to Rockley, the Centenary seeing a bit of a build through Springfield Central heading southbound. Not too bad inbound through Sumner and through Jindalee. Western Freeway doing fine through Indooroopilly and Toowong. Logan Motorway, Mount Lindsay Highway and the M1 not too bad. Hassle-free if you run through the Ipswich CBD. Looking good for the Cunningham Highway through Willowbank. Ipswich Boonal Road clear through Peak Crossing. Brisbane Valley Highway travelling well through Fernvale and Wivenhoe Pocket. The Warrego at speed between Gatton and Toowoomba. Toowoomba rain slows up westbound through Redwood. And not too bad for the bypass. 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
1: Marn, today it is World Arborist Appreciation Day. You know, arborists?
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1: They're the guys
2: who look after trees.
1: Yes, they trim your trees, cut them down if they're too big.
2: Mm-hmm.
1: It's heavy work, Marnie.
2: I know.
1: And we're on the arborist songs this morning. You're on Bruce Cockburn.
3: If a tree falls in the forest, does anybody hear?
1: It's a good question.
2: It's a very good question. I used to live across the road from a pine forest.
1: Did you?
2: To wonder that. If that tree right down there fell, would we know? It's now called Yarrabilba, that pine forest.
1: No one heard that.
2: Progression. That's progression right there.
1: Yeah,
2: no one heard that coming.
1: No.
2: Anyway, what do you got for me? What do you got? What do you got?
1: I'm on British Jig Saw.
3: Oh, you've blown it all, sky.
1: Because they use chainsaws.
3: I tell

0: Oh, that was fantastic. That was amazing.
1: No, hit those notes.
0: That was terrible.
1: I nailed it.
0: Nailed something. And it wasn't the notes. It's anyway.
1: World Arborist Day. Yes, have your votes on the Facebook page.
0: Get cracking. Get cracking, people. Start voting.
1: And if you've used an arborist, feel free to give us a call as well. 3813 1949. Marnie and Campo for breakfast.
2: New truck. Big.

0: miles on it. River 949, Marnie and Campo for breakfast, the biggest makeover you will ever see in a pub, Marnie. That is the Criterion Hotel in Helidon. Christian O'Connell, big star down in Melbourne and Sydney on the radio, Marnie, called us last week. He needed our help after he had a chat with Gary and Tracy at the Criterion. Here's what went down.
1: Same.
2: What a great pub this is.
3: Here's the plan. Yeah. We're going to give you the ultimate reno, over a quarter of $1 million. That's what we're going to put into this place. And then we thought we're going to come up there and do the show for the grand reopening.
4: Wow. This is just all overwhelming. It's just so much. It's unbelievable.
0: Just amazing. And Christian asked us for this.
5: I think this pub needs a random

0: random giant thing?
1: Well, a random giant thing is Dennis Scott, Marty. You might remember him from the front row of the Brisbane Broncos, the Canterbury Bulldogs, and the Melbourne Storm, and on Selling Houses Australia. He joins us now. Good morning, Dennis.
2: Hello,
1: how are you, mate? You random big thing.
3: Hello, mate. I've never been described as a random big thing before, but I kind of like it. It's fine. I'll run with it.
2: Oh, yeah, sure. Run with that, Dan. Run with that. But yes, I mean, Dennis is actually there. Well, not physically there right at this very second, but he has been working on the renovations.
1: Yes.
2: Yes.
1: Before we go on, though, it is Dennis's birthday today.
2: Happy birthday.
3: Yes, thank you very much. It's the big 5-0, too. It's not getting any younger.
1: Mm. No.
2: No. We all know. We all know that.
3: You really don't have to reiterate that. No, but, you know, that's fine.
2: No, we don't.
1: Now, tell us what's going on at the Criterion.
3: Mate, what's going on is the fact that I'm bloody excited with the help of the amazing business of the Elite Portables, like with trades and so forth. We are doing a makeover at the Criterion Hotel in Helidon, and it is amazing. I've seen some of the results already that Rich and his boys have done there, and, mate, I'm heading there this afternoon to then start landscaping the beer garden this week. And, mate, I'm so excited, and Gary and Tracy are very well-deserved people to get this.
1: Well, you just mentioned Richard from Elite Portables, and he joins us. Good morning, Rich. How are you going?
2: Hello.
1: Say good day to Dennis.
4: G'day, Cam. How you go? Dennis, how are you, mate?
3: Yeah, very well, thanks, mate. And again, it's just so super that a local business like Elite Portables, who are just kicking goals left, right and centre, are involved in this. Like, for us to try and find trades at the short notice that we are, and these guys have fronted up, and painters, electricians, chippies, what else? There's flooring guys. They've got the lot sorted for us, and that is a huge weight off our shoulders.
1: Who are the boys with the tools you got there? Richard, who's working for you?
4: Mate, we've got Barry down there painting, and Brendan, the two Bs. we got Damo down there this morning. They're starting on the stage, getting that all prepped up, ready for some painting and murals done. And we're back in the bar as well, just finishing the last little parts of the bar this morning. So it should look pretty good there this afternoon for a beer.
2: Ooh,
1: nice
2: very
1: one.
2: Excited. Okay. And you just, well, yeah, I like the two Bs. The two, they've got their hands full with a paint job.
1: B1 and B2.
2: Yeah, that's exactly. Yeah. And we're looking for a random big thing. So, mate, we have a few suggestions coming through, but we're going to hand them over to Christian. So I guess that'll just be another feature.
1: Yeah.
2: I don't know, Den, if that's going to be part of your landscaping or part of the bar feature, but something big is coming. We're not quite sure.
4: My vote was the big jug of beer.
2: Did you hear that? That was pretty impressive.
4: Definitely.
2: Yeah. We've got the whole effect of it actually pouring and emptying and coming. But yeah, so we got to work on that. That's got technical stuff involved in it. Yeah, I know. No, but we cannot wait to see how it's unfolding. And Dan, I mean, this is something you do with, I mean, selling houses. You've got to go in quickly, get the stuff done and turn it around. So, mate, we're in good hands with you. And if you said, we've got all these amazing local tradesmen there doing their thing. So this is very exciting to see. I can't wait to see how it all comes together.
3: Oh, it's absolutely incredible. And honestly, I have spoken to Gary and Tracy this morning, and they're very apprehensive and nervous about it, obviously, because just the amount of work that's getting done in a short period of time is just not normal. And I remember turning up to my first renovation on Selling Houses in Australia, and I just went, there's no way we are getting this done. But at the end of 4 days and a lot of, you know, blood, sweat and tears, it was done, and it was just incredible to see all these people working together, which it is at the moment with Rich's crew. Honestly, painters, as I said, painters, electricians, chippies. It's just bloody incredible to see the generosity and workmanship together with just local spirit, community spirit.
1: I reckon Dennis is actually trying to get the secret sound out of Richard Marnie with all that flattery.
2: I know. Yeah, I think he is. Stum, Rich. Stum, right?
4: Very
2: good. Yeah.
4: Flattery always go a long way.
2: I know. Mate, look, thank you and your crew as
1: thank
2: well.
1: Thank you, Richard.
2: We love you guys. You know
4: no
2: that.
4: Worries.
2: So what a fabulous team out there making it all happen.
4: Not a problem. Always good to roll up the sleeves for a couple of Aussie battlers like Gary and Tracy. So, we're happy.
2: Perfect. So good.
3: And Campo Marnie, the Australian Radio Network, and obviously 4X as well. You know, they're huge contributors to this. 4X have been amazing. So hopefully we'll have plenty of 4X signage and on the opening launch. It's sort of, I think it's from 6 till 10, and obviously most pubs open at 10. So if you want.

0: and show support, like buy a schooner after 10 o'clock.
1: That's it.
2: Well, big done, statue on Dennis Scott,
1: Dennis Scott,
2: I say.
1: Birthday boy. Look at him go. Yeah. I love it. All right, Dan, you
2: the
1: have a good day, mate. He'll be there this afternoon. Look
2: Thank
1: out
2: you,
1: for
2: Dennis. Thank you, Richard.
3: He will be. No worries, guys. Anytime.
2: Elite Portables into it. Go out and check it out, what they're doing out there. It's amazing. Just amazing. It's awesome. The big reno out at the Criterion Hotel in Hellerdon. We're saving our pub with Christian O'Connell. 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
12: There was a crash earlier on through Anala for Brolga Street around Craig Street. That's been cleared away. Got a breakdown Coomera M1 northbound at the Coomera River Bridge. Flooding through Harrisville along Warrilview Peak Crossing Road. Roadworks Rosewood Marburg Road through Rosewood and through Tallagalla. And for the Warrigo through Carolee and through Riverview. Early delays, Queen Street northbound Goodner, Mount Lindsay Highway, Boronia Heights, M1 northbound Slacks Creek. And also Bow Desert Road through Parkinson and Callum Vale in spots. 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
15: How you doing, Marn?
16: Great, thank you.
15: It's one of your daughter's birthdays today,
16: it
15: I hear.
16: It is, my youngest, gosh.
15: That's always stressful when you've got kids and you've got to have parties. And
16: well, we haven't had party. She's due at 10. She's 9 today, so I've got 9. A year's reprieve.
15: Right,
16: although
15: yeah.
16: Although the other one was 10 earlier this year, so she's owed a party.
15: She's owed a party. See,
16: it's an IOU. I owe you a party. But, we're getting round to a party for her. We're just going to do it randomly and go, well, this is your post-birthday party.
15: Yeah, well, that's going to be exciting.
16: I know. Well, there's a couple of new places, actually. We're at a party on the weekend at Flip Out up there at Bundamba. That's not bad.
15: Right.
16: That's some trampoline place.
15: She would have got ideas
16: nuts.
15: From that.
16: Oh, absolutely.
15: Come on, Mum.
16: Yeah.
15: Lift your game.
16: But there is an adult section where you can go. So I think we should go down. Because I was like, you can't.
15: Really?
16: Yeah. But listen, you can't. Once they blow the whistle, you've got to get off. You're not allowed to stay on. Yeah.
15: Oh, imagine us.
16: Can you imagine
15: being
16: us
15: naughty.
16: With the
15: in the corner, you two.
16: With the red fizzy drinks, you and I on the trampolines. I mean, what could go wrong?
15: What have we got, the kitty? $4,300. Wow, that's huge. It's up there. And today it is

0: World Arborist Appreciation Day. 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Tell you what, it's a big thing. A lot of people have lots of...
1: Well, if you've got really, really big trees.
0: Big
1: especially
0: trees.
1: Especially if you've had a storm or something and they've split, you need to get them into... Because they can become unstable.
0: Yeah, absolutely. Mm. You're on...
2: If the tree falls in the forest, does anybody hear?
0: A question no one's ever answered, Marnie. It's like the chicken crossing the road. I'm on British Jigsaw.
2: You're blown it all sky.
0: It's on the Facebook page. Have your vote there or you can call us 3813 1949. 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

0: River 949, Marnie and Capo for breakfast. World Arborist Appreciation Day. Bruce Coburn, If a Tree Falls in the Forest. That's Marn's pick. I'm on British Jigsaw. Sky High. Shannon's in Durack. How are you, Shannon?
1: Hey, good. How's you guys?
0: Oh, great. Thank you. Been a while, mate. Yeah. Who are you voting for?
1: Oh, look,

0: big things.
1: Yeah, yeah.
0: Mm-hmm. Out of Helden, there's about 3 or 4 sandstone quarries.
1: Oh, okay, yep.
0: So how about a big block of sandstone carved into a beer glass or a handle or...
1: I like your idea of a bloke with a chainsaw. Get that out the front of the helmet.
0: You want to Google it?
1: No, yeah, we will. No, thank
2: I'll have
1: you.
2: A look at that. And thank you. That's great. Big thank you for suggestion. Your suggestion. Yes. We've got so many big things coming
1: big
2: in.
1: Big things coming in. Thank you, Shannon. Much appreciated. Tracy's in Mount Quebec. Hey, Tracy, how are you going?
3: Morning, beautiful people.
1: Who are you voting for? Is it Bruce Coburn?
3: No, Cambo, I am loving you this week.
1: Oh, thank you, Tracy.
2: Tracy and you got the same music.
3: I absolutely love that song. 1975 it came out.
1: Oh, there you go. I
2: can see you dancing to it, Trace. I can see you doing it.
3: I was, yes.
1: All right.
3: I love it. Thank you.
1: Thank you, Trace. I'll have that one.
3: Cheers.
1: Awesome. Danny Zimbroni. Hi, hello, Danny.
2: Hey, Danny.
4: Hi.
2: How are you?
1: Who are you voting for?
4: I'm voting for Miss Marnie.
1: Oh, a tree's falling.
2: Do you know, Dan, have you ever heard a tree fall in a forest? Not me. Actually, no, I have.
4: No, I haven't. Oh, no. Hear a lot of trees falling around when they're building new places, though.
1: Yeah, right, yeah. There's trees there. Okay, all right. Well, thank you, Denny. Have a great morning.
4: No way.
1: Charmaine's on the line. Who are you voting for, Charmaine?
5: I'm voting for you, Campo, because I do love that song.
1: Oh,
5: I was
1: thank
5: 14
1: you.
5: When that came out.
1: Awesome. There you go. British Jigsaw. There you go.
2: There you go. Okay. Thank you.
1: No, I'm cut her off. I didn't get her.
2: Just give us random information.
1: Okay, she there, Charmaine? Did you want to say anything else?
5: Yeah.
1: What?
5: Yeah, well, my idea is a big kegonator in the back in the beer garden.
1: Oh, you're talking about at the pub too. Wow, everyone's got ideas.
5: With the troughs.
2: What were they? What? A trough?
5: That looks like it's flowing beer with the horse's head, horse standing in front of it.
2: Right, you're incorporating 3 things into
1: this.
2: That's
1: fantastic.
2: This is now becoming some type of sculpture, not just a big thing.
1: Anyone who's just joined us, we're looking for big things to put out the front of the Criterion Hotel in Helidon.
2: Some random
1: big
2: thing.
1: Some random big thing.
2: I mean, because we're known for in Queensland for just having random big things. We're very fond of random
1: things. So it's a separate thing to fight for your flashback. A lot of people calling in. They just can't help themselves. James is in Crow's Nest. Go, James, how you going, mate? Who are you voting for this morning?
6: You, Campo. Right.
1: Thank you.
2: Good on you, mate.
6: Nothing better than the man from Hong Kong soundtrack.
1: No, that's right. No, good one, mate. Thank you. And Rob's in Kentville. G'day, Rob. How are you going?
7: Good, Campo. How are you?
1: Great. Who are you voting for?
7: Oh, you today, Campo. Sorry, Marnie.
1: Thank you. Loads of calls coming through, Marnie.
2: I know.
1: Loads of calls.
2: Guys, you're all up early.
1: I haven't heard from Mel this morning.
2: Where's Mel?
1: He's not there.
2: He normally rings with a shout-out, so no.
1: No. I hope he's okay.
2: I hope he's okay, too.
1: If Mel fell down, will we hear it? Who knows?
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9: Got a breakdown through Coomera for the M1 northbound at the Coomera River Bridge. An early crash on Nala for Brolga Street around Craig Street has been cleared. Queen Street slows up around Alice Street through Goodna. Mount Lindsay Highway northbound at Green Road, Boronia Heights. M1 northbound through Slacks Creek and Buddhism Road, Parkinson. 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
7: Today it is World Arborist Day, Marnie. Appreciation for the arborists. They're the guys that cut down your trees and trim the trees and make it all spick and span around your house. You're on Bruce Coburn. Tough job, that, being an arborist. Imagine being up that high all the time. Mm-hmm.
8: Yeah, it's not easy.
7: Nah, not easy at all. I'm on British Jigsaw. Stop. Our mate Mel's called in. How are you, Mel?
9: Yeah, hey, morning, Cameron. Yeah, got a couple shout-outs. It's just my phone was playing up.
7: Oh, yeah, what is it?
9: My shout-out goes to Josh from Rotary Mechanics. His wife had a little girl, but I don't know how heavy it is. And then the second one is Llewellyn Motors. Ross Llewellyn's a man for many years.
8: Yeah.
9: One of my mates who worked there for 40 years,
7: yeah.
9: L, I finally seen him on Saturday because we're down there looking at brand-new ute, but he hadn't got any in yet.
7: Oh, okay. Like. Well, good on you, L.
9: They're selling heaps of vehicles out down there too.
7: Oh,
9: heaps of cars.
7: We love Llewellyn too.
8: We do.
7: They're legends.
8: Yeah. Yeah,
9: I've known Ross for many years. Really? Old Ross, he'd be in his 90s.
7: Oh,
9: Ross Llewellyn.
7: Wow.
9: He started with one or two cars when it used to be, before he called it Ross Llewellyn's.
7: Yeah.
9: It used to be Irving Motors up there near the old Ipswich Hospital there.
7: Oh, good on you, Mel. I did not know that.
9: Yeah, on the corner, yeah. And then Don Falk, the Motors, was around the corner.
8: Right.
9: With the library. Used to be.
7: Oh, good on you, mate.
9: Edwards.
7: Well, we need a vote off you.
8: Yes.
9: Yeah, I'm going to vote for you, Campo. Sorry, Marnie. Hey, the phone was playing up and I was going, no, I've got to get through.
8: Oh, you've got to get through. Our morning isn't the
9: and
8: same.
9: And my daughter, Jess, has rang me a half a dozen times, I think. She's going worried that she heard you say Dad hadn't come on.
8: Yes.
7: Oh, that's right.
8: Well, she knows you're okay. Well, we said, we can't get through this segment without hearing from you. It's not the same, Mel. We can't start our day without you.
9: Yeah.
7: Go
9: and I tell you what, that big thing up at pub up there, they need to put a statue of you and Marnie up there.
7: Oh,
9: up the front.
7: That's it. That's the go.
8: That'd be vandalised. Could you imagine?
7: Yes. In the honourable mentions while you're adding up the votes, Marnie, in the arborist department.

0: Things of Stone and Wood.
1: Oh, I love this song.
0: Oh, I love it too. It's brilliant.
1: Happy birthday, Helen.
0: Amy Stewart. Knock on Wood. And the axe is out. Axe or F.
1: Oh, jeez.
0: Ah, who's won it? I am, by miles.
1: You haven't by miles. Get off it.
0: Miles high. That's
1: You're
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8: There's a broken down car at Parkinson Logan Motorway westbound. It's on the left shoulder before the Gateway Motorway extension overpass. Traffic is getting busier for Centenary Highway northbound as you're heading through towards the bridge at Jindalee. Still looks pretty good for the Western Freeway, no delays, and there are also no problems for the Warraga Highway. 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Now that's Superloop fast. Refresh your internet with Superloop. It's Carol Parkinson. Another check in 15 minutes on River 949 and the iHeart app.
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10: Hi there, it's Tony Thompson with your news update. A man will spend at least two decades behind bars for the cold-blooded murder of Goodna man David Thornton. Bobby Andrew Weaver pleaded guilty to killing the 58-year-old in April 2019. The Brisbane Supreme Court heard yesterday that Weaver dismembered Mr. Thornton and buried him in a freezer in his own backyard for financial gain. He will be eligible for parole in 2039. Ipswich West MP says residents are being ignored despite hundreds of complaints about air quality and odours. Wendy Bourne is calling for a dedicated Ipswich West community reference group instead of relying on the existing Swanbank group, which oversees industrial waste activities in Swanbank and Newchum.
11: We have a very active community who have submitted over, I believe, 200 submissions into one of the related development applications that's been submitted by a company. And so they're very active. They've put lots of submissions in. This type of development is encroaching on people's homes and they've had enough.
10: The Department of Environment received more than 400 complaints from residents in areas of Tivoli, Chewa and Carrolly in the first 3 months of the year. Lockie Valley locals are being urged to check their old lotto tickets as more than $770,000 remains unclaimed. The Division 1 Gold Lotto winning ticket was purchased at Gatton Plaza News Agency on July 6, 2019, nearly 7 years ago. Anna Hobdell from the lot says the deadline for claiming the prize will end in less than a month.
12: It's super important for all players in Queensland to check their

0: Saturday Gold Lotto tickets that might be lying around, perhaps in your wallet, old shopping bags, or even your bedside drawer, because we are on the hunt for one Queenslander who purchased a Saturday Gold Lotto entry back in 2019.
1: And Ipswich sprint sensation Gout Gout will line up at the Ostrava Golden Spike early tomorrow morning. He'll take on his mentor, Olympic champion Noel Lyles, in the 150-metre event, below Gout's sixth-place finish in the 200 metres in Oslo last week.
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3: Hi there, I'm Jai Moss. US President Donald Trump has arrived in France for the start of the G7 summit, but isn't sure if he'll hang around in Europe for Friday's signing of the peace deal with Iran.
4: I'll probably be gone by then. We're having dinner, so I may be involved, I may not.
3: The UK will follow Australia's lead and ban social media for under-16s. The change is expected to be in place early next year. British PM Sir Keir Starmer says it's the right choice.
5: Social media is making children unhappy. It's making it easier for bullies to harass and abuse them, and it could even be harming their mental health.
3: One Nation is promising to saturate tomorrow night's State of Origin TV coverage with its Fire the Liar advertising campaign. It's funded through public donations, which have now exceeded $4 million. And new studies found almost 87% of Aussie women have suffered back pain in the past year, with women more likely than men to experience chronic pain. The Chiropractors Association says the cost of living is preventing around half from seeking treatment.
6: Tired of poor property management?
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3: Checking sports, Spain has been held to a scoreless draw by World Cup debutants Cape Verde. The reigning Euro champs had 27 shots over the game but failed to reach the back of the net. Belgium and Egypt are playing this morning. And in NRL, the Broncos' injury woes continue, with Ezra Mam suffering an AC joint injury. The 5'8" now in doubt to face the Roosters after Brisbane's bye this weekend. That's the latest in news and sport.
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2: River 949 weather.
11: Partly cloudy today, the chance of some morning fog, medium chance of showers, most likely in the late morning with light winds becoming easterly at 15 to 20 k's an hour in the middle of the day, then becoming light in the early afternoon. Tops of 23 for Gatton, 23 for Beaudesert and 23 for Ipswich.
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12: Good to see you too.
11: We have $4,300 in the kitty for the secret sound this morning. We'll do that after 7:30. Coming up in the mud, look, I don't know how musicians upset people.
12: Well, actually, two of them are in hot water at the moment. I got two hot water stories about musicians. People are up in arms. Anyway, we'll get to that in minutes. But next, this is a bit, I don't know how I feel about this one either.
11: Mm-hmm, mm-hmm.
12: Have a think about this, and you might have been in this situation, or if it was presented to you, how would you feel? If your partner gets invited to stuff by people that you both know, right?
11: Mm-hmm,
12: like, so you both
11: mm-hmm.
12: know them, but you don't get invited.
11: Okay. It's a good question. I've got an incident.
12: Have you? Yeah. Okay, well, I think it's happened to most people in relationships. So if it's happened to you, well, how would you feel like, okay, people you both know,
11: mm-hmm.
12: one of you gets invited, the other doesn't.
11: I might have been the perpetrator.
12: Oh, no,
11: I'll tell you that story.
12: I have no doubt. Next.
11: River 919.

0: River 949, Marnie and Campo for breakfast. It's a tough one, Marnie.
1: It is.
0: I'll tell you my stories in just a moment.
1: So the question is it cool if your partner gets invited to stuff by people that you both know and you don't get invited? And the reason we're asking that is the Call Her Daddy podcast, Alex, on an episode, is answering all types of questions that, you know, viewers or listeners send in.
0: Yeah.
1: And this is obviously something that's happened to someone. So they've posed the question to her and said, well, what would you do? This is what she said.
2: How should I think about it when my long-term boyfriend is invited to weddings without me in general, but specifically when the person knows me and is connected to his family? I don't like this. I don't like this at all. And I don't like this because I hate doing this, but my first question is like, what have you been up to? I don't like looking at the daddy gang with suspicious eyes, but I'm like, what's going on? What's going on over there? Because to not be getting that invite multiple times, it's one thing if it's one, you know, like they're keeping it tight or budget.

0: it's tight or something, and like they didn't give plus ones. Multiple weddings. Franny's getting left behind. What's Franny been up to? Because my gut worries and says, because people don't want you there.
1: Well, no, that's not quite the case.
2: Well, that's how she's interpreting what's happened there. And but for a start, she said multiple times, if that was me, I'd be out of there. Yeah. I'd be going, what are you actually saying? What are you telling other people? My mind would be going all out. I'd be like, nah, out. See ya, bloody. See ya.
1: For my first wedding, I asked a mate to come to our wedding, and I didn't know he'd had a new girlfriend.
2: Yeah.
1: Okay? But we only invited him because he was our friend, and we hadn't been in contact for a while. And he rang me later and said, oh, do you mind if my girlfriend comes? I said, oh, mate, we've already got all the spots.
2: Yeah.
1: You know?
2: Yeah.
1: Because there was another single person that was coming as well, so we put them together. Do you know what I mean?
2: Yeah, right.
1: And my second wedding, okay, we invited a friend of mine, okay, that I lived with for a period of time. And in that period of time, she'd met someone else as well. And she rang me and said, oh, do you mind if such and such comes? And I said, oh, again, same deal. You know, sometimes you don't know their lives and you've only invited them and,
2: But
1: they're only recent relationships.
2: Yes, exactly.
1: You know, they met up with them a month ago.
2: Yeah,
1: you
2: so
1: know?
2: If the invite is, you know, just for the person, I mean, like if someone just invited me somewhere and I'd say I've, you know, just met someone, you know, relatively new, I wouldn't ring you and go, oh, can I bring my new bloke? Because the invite's for me. Like, you don't just ring someone and go, oh, do you mind if I just bring another? Especially to a wedding. Like, I mean, I get if it's a birthday or something or a barbecue, you kind of go, oh, I'm coming. Do you mind if I bring my, you know, my new person, my relatively new person?
1: Yeah, yeah.
2: I mean, if I was with someone for 3 or 4 years and people were inviting me on my own, actually, no, that did happen to me. Because they just didn't like him.
1: Well, yeah.
2: So they didn't like him, yeah.
1: My wife got invited to a wedding, okay, without me, all right?
2: And did you get upset?
1: No, not really. I didn't know the people.
2: Yeah. Oh, okay. See?
1: You know?
2: Yeah, but then if you're married, you know, I kind of find if you're married, it's a bit. If you're dating, I kind of get. The bets are people are looking at it and probably going, well, is this going to last or is that not going to last?
1: Mm. Pete's on the line. Hey, Pete, how you going, mate?
3: Fantastic.
1: That's the way. Now, has this happened to you? Have you been invited to somewhere and your partner hasn't? Or what's your story?
3: Yeah, I did. I just didn't like it.
2: They just didn't like you.
1: Oh.
3: They didn't like her at all.
2: Was it your wife or your partner? I mean, it doesn't really matter, I guess. Oh, they just didn't like her. So they just invited her.
1: So,
2: oh, my gosh.
1: That's a bit of a dilemma for you. What happened? Did you go to the wedding?
3: No, I didn't.
1: No, I wouldn't either.
2: Well, see the ramification of you going, mate, and not taking her. Could you? Yeah. I totally understand.
3: Because the doghouse wasn't big enough 100%. For the dog and I to sleep in together.
2: Oh, mate, doghouse permanently. That would have been it. Could you imagine? Every time there was an argument, it would have been, and the time that you went to Joan's wedding without me.
1: Oh. But how do you, are you still friends with these people? Do they, you know, they didn't invite your wife because they don't like her.
2: Yeah, that's rough.
3: No.
2: Yeah. You can't be friends with people. You can't be friends with people like that. Because every time they have a barbecue, you get invited, she doesn't. That's just so bad. Oh. I could see that happening in scenarios, though.
1: It's a deal breaker.
2: I know, but I do remember through different relationships. I won't point out which ones they were. There hasn't been many. But there were things that we would be invited to and I would actually just not go.
1: Right.
2: Because I didn't really feel comfortable with the people. That was not me not being invited, though. Pete, it was just me choosing not to put myself in that environment. But, yeah, that would happen a lot. I get it's a
1: people,
2: bear conundrum.
1: No, fair.
2: Yeah.
1: I just can't get over the fact that someone said to you, no, we don't like your wife.
2: Yeah, what's wrong with
1: people? Well, at least they're honest. They're the friends you want.
2: Oh, really? Keep your friends close, but those ones closer. Yeah, right.
1: River 9.9.
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5: A crash for Logan Home, the M1 northbound before the Logan Motorway exit, and a broken down car at Parkinson. Logan Motorway, that's westbound on the left shoulder before the Gateway Motorway extension overpass. There's also been a crash reported at Plainland for Laidley Plainland Road near Gerkey Road, and traffic has started to get busier for Centenary Highway northbound from Darra to Jindalee. Trilby Miss Lawyers, supporting Queenslanders after an incident on the road or at work, helping them get back to what feels normal. including time with their

0: 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Trilby Miso Lawyers. It's Carol Park. 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
1: Marnie's Mud coming up in minutes.
2: Yes, a couple of singers in hot water, and I'll tell you, both different scenarios, but they're both copping flack. Details next.
1: River 949. 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
2: Jason Derulo.
3: Oh, Jason. Jason Derulo. You know, he loves to say his name 20 times in a row. Facing backlash from an animal welfare group after he showed off a shark and stingray tank that he's got installed in his home. It's around $1.4 million for this thing that he's got in his house. It's custom built, obviously. It's an aquarium embedded beneath his living room floor, so you walk over the top of it, right? Mm-hmm. It's this circular tank, and it's got a glass top over the top of the tank, allowing you to walk above the animals as they swim below you. Anyway, during a home tour on some footage that's gone viral, he said that creating the tank took a lot of time and money, clearly. $1.4 million. But anyway, the animal activist groups are going, hang on a second, you've got sharks in your house, but have a listen to the setup here.
4: Okay, so this is the shark tank. I've always wanted to have a shark tank in my house. But I came up with the idea of creating like a really large one in the floor. There's a forest shark in here, and then a one stingray. It used to be a lot of fish in here.
5: Oh. And what happened?
4: But the shark, they don't want to coexist. They want to eat them. So
3: yeah.
6: The shark ate all the fish.

0: Eat all the fish, yeah.
1: Obviously.
2: So sharks are facing severe pressures threatened by overfishing, pollution and habitat destruction. And many species, they're saying, are now considered endangered. So I guess that's what they're up in arms about, saying we've already taken, you know, something is potentially endangered and you put it in your house. Well, I mean, he seems to be looking after them. A bit concerned about the fish, though. Hope he just doesn't keep introducing more fish for the shark to eat.
1: He'd need permits for what he does,
2: too. I think you'd have to.
1: It'll all be above board.
2: But anyway, you know what it's like. You do one thing, everyone gets upset and they've got an opinion. So he's, they're looking into it. Something else is being looked into is Sir Rod Stewart. He has been hit with backlash after he has... Okay, he's cancelled a show. And we know he's not been well because this is not the first one he's had to cancel. Remember, we spoke about this last week. He had to cancel somewhere.
1: That's right.
2: So he was due to perform in the North Island Credit Union Amphitheatre in California near San Diego. This was on Friday night. 40 minutes before he was due to take the stage, he's cancelled the gig, right? He's put a post up on his Insta page saying that he regretfully has to cancel. And very sorry for people who's travelled to the venue, but on advice of his doctor, because he's still not 100%, he's a lot better, but now this upper respiratory tract infection that he's got has resulted in laryngitis. So there's a picture of Rod standing there looking at the stage, they're taking it all down, saying he's very, very sorry, and following treatment I'm feeling much better, but my voice isn't, so I'm really disappointed I can't do this. Here comes the issue. The next day, Rod's on Instagram again, and he's posted a video of himself on a private jet with his sons Liam, 31, and his son Alistair, who's 20 now. They're flying off to Boston to see Scotland in the World Cup. And he's put a little story up there saying, okay, it's been 28 years, so the kids I've told them about is they've never been. We're off to the World Cup, and if they get up, I'm going to die a happy man. Come on, go Scotland.
1: Yeah.
2: Right. Has not gone down well with fans. They're going... excuse me, because then the other videos were them all jumping up and cheering and whatever. He's cancelled his show because he's got laryngitis.
1: I'm not going to begrudge him, Marnie.
2: I get the fact if he's not cleared to perform, right, all of a sudden his schedule's opened up and he can go to Boston to watch the World Cup.
1: I've found some audio from 1987, a Channel 9 interview on Wide World of Sports with Rod Stewart. Okay, have a listen to this. This will explain everything as to why he's such... a fan. Yeah. Okay, have a listen.
3: When it comes to a game of soccer, there are a few keener fans than Scotland's number one supporter, that great rock and roller, Rod Stewart. These days, Rod spends most of his time in the United States, but even in Hollywood, he hasn't lost his love for the great old round ball game. John Mangos reports.
4: It's a typical lazy sunny Sunday in Los Angeles, and on what looks like a cow paddock in the back blocks of this sprawling metropolis, there's a weekly soccer competition. It's rather crude. There are no change rooms, no showers. But then, in this country, soccer doesn't rate alongside baseball or basketball. Not surprisingly, one of the teams is made up of British expatriates. They call themselves the Hollywood Exiles. There's a painter, a carpenter, a French polisher, a teacher, a rock star. At 42, Rod Stewart is the oldest member of the team, but the girls still think he's sexy.
5: Does it ever worry you that you might get injured or something and can't do your real job?
6: Nah. I mean, once you start thinking about getting injured, you invariably do get injured, you know. And once I think about getting injured, I'll give it up.
5: And they reckon you're playing a pretty deadly team here today.
6: Mexican team.
5: How do you think you'll go?
6: Well, a bit of British fight, we might beat them, you know. If we can hold out to half-time, if it's like 1-1 or 0-0 at half-time, we've got a chance.
5: What position are you playing today, Rod?
6: Right back. Any further than that, I'm behind the goal, I'll be a photographer.
1: And this is what his teammates had to say.
4: The man is a soccer addict. He needs a hit every week. And he's prepared to put off recording engagements to have a kick with the lads.
5: What sort of asset is your famous right back?
7: Inspiration.
5: Is he a good player?
7: Absolutely. Absolutely. He deserves his place on the team, not only because of his status, but because he earns it every week.
8: Seven.
1: There you go.
2: And he puts off engagements to go, and so there, it says itself. That's it. They're Rock and Rod. Look, the Karens were out. A little empathy and awareness would have gone a long way, Rod. There was so... You can hear it, can't you? Well, others said, look, he did sound a little hoarse and he's following doctor's orders.
1: Yeah.
2: Anyway, you make your own mind up. There he goes, Sir Rod. 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
4: There's a crash at Plainland, Laidley, Plainland Road near Gerkey Road, and there's also a broken down car at Parkinson for Logan Motorway westbound on the left shoulder before the Gateway Motorway Extension overpass. Debris to watch for at North Ipswich for the Warraga Highway westbound on the Waterworks Road on-ramp, and traffic has started to build for Centenary Highway Ipswich Motorway to Jindalee Bridge. 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
7: Hi there, it's Tonya Thompson with your news update. Three teenagers have been charged over the alleged theft of a vehicle in Ipswich earlier this year. Police allege the group stole a car from a unit complex in Redbank Plains before officers stopped the vehicle with tyre spikes. The dog squad then tracked and arrested the trio a short time later. Two girls aged 18 and 19 from Churchill and Inglewood and a 16-year-old boy from Bevel faced court yesterday. A boost for more than 20 events across Queensland thanks to $1.17 million in state funding. It's part of Destination 2045, supporting homegrown events to create unforgettable visitor experiences. Dunning Down's Heavy Horse Festival are among the successful events in our region. All up, the 21 recipients are expected to inject more than $90 million into the state's economy.
8: These are all festivals that will deliver more visitor nights, support our local economy, and most importantly, deliver for our community.
7: It's Deputy Opposition Leader John Paul Langbrook there. And hundreds of runners have gathered to honour fallen police officer Brett Fort, turning out in force for the 40 for 40 event over the weekend. Annual challenge saw participants tackle a 40-kilometre run at the Toowoomba Showgrounds on Sunday, raising money for police legacy. Event began in 2017 after Constable Fort was shot and killed by a wanted man in the Lockie Valley.
9: This is his event. This is what we do for him every year. We remember him at this time of the year. And it's fantastic that we can get so much support for it.
7: That's organiser Geordie Horn on 7 there.
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10: Hi there, I'm Jai Moss. Donald Trump is talking up the significance of the peace deal that will be signed with Iran on Friday, saying the Strait of Hormuz is open once again.
11: Essentially, ships are starting to go out now. On Friday, it'll be completely opened. Very importantly, the oil is plummeting down and the stock market is shooting up like a rocket.
10: Back home, the Sydney mum who was attacked by a shark at Coogee Beach remains on life support this morning after having her left arm amputated. 35-year-old Leah Stewart was mauled by a 4-metre great white on Saturday. It's the fifth attack at a Sydney beach since September. One Nation has unveiled its Fire the Liar ads that'll saturate tomorrow night's State of Origin coverage thanks to the more than $4 million it's raised from the public. So far, almost 70,000 people have chipped in since the party asked for donations last week. And new data has revealed the extent of dog attacks on our posties. The report from Australia Post shows around 9 workers are attacked every day, with New South Wales reporting the most incidents.
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10: Checking sport, Collingwood's poised to sign Lachie Neale on a 3-year deal. The Herald Sun reports the Pies blew away rivals with a contract tipped to be around $2.5 to $3 million. Freo were confident early this year that the Lion would head west. And in NRL, just one more sleep until Game 2 of Origin. The Maroons admit they need to play the full 80 minutes in tomorrow night's Melbourne showdown. Queensland ran out to a 20-0 lead in Game 1, but were run down, not helped by the send-off of Kalyn Ponga. That's the latest in news and sport.
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6: River 949, weather.
13: Cloudy with some fog about, a chance of showers most likely later this morning. Light winds becoming easterly at 15 to 20 k's an hour in the middle of the

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2: Hello, Marn.
3: Good morning.
2: Guess what we got in the kitty? $4,300. That's on The Secret Sound. That's happening after 7:30. So, look, I'm tired this morning.
3: Yes, you said that when I came in. Because we're the first people we see every day, right? Is each other.
2: Had a very late night last night.
3: And he said to me, yeah, I've had a late night. I had some things happen. And I'm like, all right, what happened? Anyway, you did have a bit of a thing.
2: Yes, it was very sad, and I want to share it with you.
3: Next. All right, tell me.
2: Marnie and Campo, River 949.

0: River 949, Marnie and Campo for breakfast. Now, as I said, Marnie, I've had a bit of a late night.
1: And, you did,
0: and the reason being was we were all in bed at, before about 10 last night. And at around 10 o'clock, we heard this thump. And you've been to our place. We've got this big, you know, pane of glass. It's like 20 foot. It's all glass.
1: Yeah.
0: Anyway, going, what's that? And myself, Georgia, Leah, Sam, we all got up. We're all going to bed early. Mm-hmm. And we're going, what the? And then we heard this, like, screeching noise. We're going, oh, no. And Charlie, our dog.

0: window.
1: Oh, no.
0: Yeah, I was, no. Anyway, it fell back down to the same spot. And I picked it up again. I said, just get some blankets, darling, and we'll take it over to the billiard table, which is outside. Anyway, we got him over to the table, and we put him in the box, and we started feeding him some bananas, and we're going, oh, what are we going to do here? Anyway, before I did put him in the box, I put him down on the table, and I thought he might have been concussed.
1: And because they get, like, shocked once they get a bit dazed when they
0: yes,
1: hit,
0: exactly. So I thought, oh, he's wobbling all over the place. But I thought, oh, has he broken his legs? I didn't know what was going on because there was something weird going on with his feet. Anyway, we got him in the box, and he was, you know, he was a bit frightened, obviously. And then he just calmed down a bit, and we thought, oh, well, let's ring some vets and see what we can do. Anyway, we got him to a 24-hour veterinary clinic, and we went in there, and yeah, George was a little bit upset. She's going, oh, Dad, you know, I hope he's okay and everything. And anyway, we got a message about an hour later when we went home, and I'll read it out to you. I mean, I didn't. George just started crying. It was just terrible.
1: Oh, now you're going to cry. Yes. Oh, my God.
0: Yes. What it says.
1: Read the message for me. Can you do it? You're right.
0: No, I'll read.
1: Okay.
0: So, guys, we are messaging with a sad update about the wild galah you brought in. Unfortunately, they were found to have neurological deficits in the legs, and the difficult decision was made to perform humane euthanasia. We're so very grateful to you and your daughter taking the time out of your day to make sure this wild animal did.
1: Oh, you're right. Oh,
0: it's just really.
1: That's a beautiful message, isn't it?
0: I'll go on. To make sure this wild animal didn't have to suffer alone outside. Your kindness is appreciated. Many thanks and kindest regards to the team.
1: That's a lovely message.
0: Yeah, it was just one of those moments.
1: Yes. I'm very sad for the poor person. Oh. We obviously had, the legs were an issue because you said it looked something wasn't right. So it had something happening there, which is not good.
0: But, you know, you want to keep the bird.
1: I know, but you've now said to me before, like, oh, maybe we should have just kept it. Well, you weren't to know, and I guess they're trained.
0: Yeah, of course.
1: And they would have thought that it being either with you or back out in the wildlife, it would have been, you know, succumb to that anyway, not being able to defend itself properly, or maybe other birds picking on it, because you know how that happens when there's a weak one, they all have a crack. Yeah.
0: Anyway, it was very touching, and Georgia was beside herself.
1: I bet. Well, it's a very traumatic thing, especially when you wake up and you're shocked and you're doing whatever you're doing, and it's not very nice.
0: No,
1: it's
0: not at all.
1: Not a nice process.
0: Anyway, that was my night last night, so we didn't get to bed till about midnight. So I've had about 3 hours sleep.
1: You poor thing.
0: Anyway,
1: very bit distressing, but that is a beautiful message that they sent.
0: Yeah, it was lovely.
1: It's lovely that they actually reached out to give you an update too. I mean, not the ideal update, but you know,
0: It was more my daughter who really looked after the bird too.
1: Well, good on you guys for doing that.
0: She's so beautiful.
1: Aww.
0: I'll
1: come give you a hug, you poor thing.
0: River 949.
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3: There's debris on the Warraga Highway westbound. It's on the Waterworks Road on-ramp at North Ipswich, and a Logan Motorway breakdown. It's westbound on the left shoulder before the Gateway Motorway extension overpass as you're coming through Parkinson. Traffic has started to build. It's very heavy for the Centenary Highway northbound Ipswich Motorway to the Jindalee Bridge. Bit of congestion building on the Ipswich Motorway from Riverview through towards Goodna and then around Centenary Highway. 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
2: People talking about Bianca Censori, Marnie. That's Kanye's partner.
3: Yeah, and her latest outfit.
2: Now, what is it?
3: Well,
2: she's a furry.
3: They're saying this is the friskiest outfit yet. Mm. She's wearing a cat mask as an accessory, and she's got a feathered sheer dress on.
2: Okay.
3: But here's the thing. Mm. The back of it is, and in between the feathered bits is sheer, okay? So you can't see anything through the front. She's covered the breast area and the other area, but at the back it's totally sheer, and she's not wearing underwear.
2: Nothing. Commando.
3: So, yeah, she's gone commando in her halter style feathered dress.
2: Okay.
3: This is just for a date night out with Kanye in Georgia. This is not for anything spectacular. This is just we're going out for a date night, and we're going to wear this, Kanye. This is what we're going to.
2: If she's sitting, it's not going to matter.
3: Every time. Well, I mean, at least it's not the cushion and the lampshade from the hotel that she's got out and about in before. It's not just a pair of stockings with no top.
2: Yeah.
3: Nah, she's got the
2: when you see it, you'll be talking about it too.
3: Yeah, you will be the feathered platform heels. And then someone here, I like how they're writing, and she's put her hair up for the occasion. Like, are you looking at her hair?
2: She's beautiful. I'd

0: I think she is stunning.
1: She is absolutely.
0: I wouldn't be putting up with Kanye, though. Nah.
1: Neither would I. Maybe this is her rebellion. It's her outfit.
0: Could be.
1: I love watching what she's going to wear next. If she's got something on, that's what people are talking about.
0: River 9.9.
2: Oh, well, howdy, partners. 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And it's already filled its saddlebags with thousands in cash. Yeehaw!
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3: There's a crash on the Centenary Highway at White Rock in the eastbound direction that's been slowing traffic up, and a broken down car at Drewvale Logan Motorway westbound near Bow Desert Road. Traffic is heavy for Centenary Highway northbound as you're heading through towards the Jindalee Bridge from the Ipswich Motorway, and congestion for Ipswich Motorway from Wacol through towards Oxley. 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It's Carol Park. Another check in 15 minutes on River 949.
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0: Man has been charged after allegedly lighting a fire at a Toowoomba shopping centre overnight. Emergency crews were called to the James Street complex around 7:15pm, where the blaze was quickly brought under control. Police took a 37-year-old man into custody nearby. He's due in a Toowoomba court today, facing charges including endangering property by fire and possession of tainted property and dangerous drugs. Calls are growing for the Christopher Fuller government to set up a dedicated community reference group in Ipswich West to tackle ongoing odour issues. Latest Department of Environment figures show there were 425 complaints from 124 residents about the stench in Tivoli, Chewa and Carrolee between January and March. Ipswich West MP Wendy Bourne says the existing Swanbank group isn't designed for residential concerns.
1: Swanbank is a completely different type of community than the communities of Tivoli, Chewa, Carrolee and surrounding areas. I think it's far more residential, and I think Ipswich West should have its own community reference group and not rely on the Swanbank community reference group, which was really just industrial waste activity.
0: A search is on to find a mystery Lockyer Valley Lotto winner before the seven-year deadline comes to an end. The more than $770,000 winning ticket was bought at Gatton Plaza News Agency on July 6, 2019. It's understood that the lot has no way of notifying the winner as the ticket was never registered.
2: We have been trying to find this winner in the last 7 years. We've put out repeated call outs, but sadly no one has come forward, and we are in the business of paying prizes. So we really hope this mystery winner does come forward before the 6th of July this year.
0: That's Anna Hobdell from The Lot speaking there. And Ipswich's Gout Gout is set for another big test on the world stage early tomorrow morning. The 18-year-old will go head-to-head with mentor Olympic champion Noel Lyles in the 150 metres at the Ostrava Golden Spike. Gout will be hoping to dramatically improve on his sixth-place 200-metre finish in Oslo last week.
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4: Hi there, I'm Jai Moss. The Shadow Treasurer has weighed in on the peace deal that'll be signed by Iran and the US this week. Tim Wilson's told 7:30 it's a feeling of optimism, but also caution.
5: We want to obviously see the Strait of Hormuz open and the capacity for oil to flow, but there is no certainty to it.
4: The UK has announced under-16s will be banned from using social media. The move follows Australia's world-leading ban introduced late last year. British PM Sir Keir Starmer says social media is making kids unhappy and harming their mental health.
6: Exposing them to content that is dangerous, because that's what grabs the attention. It's designed to be addictive.
4: Back home, a Virgin plane has made an emergency landing in Melbourne after reports of an engine fire shortly after takeoff. The Boeing 737, which was en route to Perth last night, is being inspected by engineers. And dozens of students at a university in California have walked out of their graduation ceremony. It was part of a protest against the ceremony's keynote speaker, Google CEO Sundar Pichai. It's reported the students were protesting against the company's work with the US government.
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4: Checking sport, Damien Hardwick admits he needs to be better after his post-match outburst following Friday's loss to Geelong. Dimmer copped a dressing down from footy boss Greg Swan after suggesting the umpires were waiting for the crowd to react before giving away free kicks. And Spain has been held to a scoreless draw by World Cup debutants Cape Verde. The reigning Euro champs had 27 shots over the game, but failed to reach the back of the net. That's the latest in news and sport.
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9: Partly cloudy today, the chance of some morning fog, medium chance of showers, most likely in the late morning with light winds becoming easterly at 15 to 20 k's an hour in the middle of the day, then becoming light in the early afternoon. Tops of 23 for Gatton, 23 for Bow Desert and 23 for Ipswich.
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4: Good morning, Marnie.
5: Good morning.
4: $4,300 in the Secret Sound after 7:30 this morning. There's been an announcement, Marnie. A big reunion tour is about to happen.
5: It's very, pretty exciting.
4: Very exciting. And we'll chat with one of the stars of that show a little later. But right now, you know what? Someone,
5: someone. About something that's happened in the studio.
4: Yes.
5: It's gross.
4: Someone has been cutting their nails in the studio here. I've walked in and right beside the keyboard, I don't know whether it's a toenail or a thumbnail.
5: Just hold up there. Hold
4: that was
5: there.
4: Absolutely disgusting.
5: We're going to have a discussion about what's happened in this vicinity because it is a shared space.
4: Well, I didn't want it in front of me, so I flicked it your way.
5: I was just about to say, what is the grossest workplace thing that you've ever witnessed? And I think that's it, apart from the toenail, fingernail, you flicking it my way.
4: And now I can't find it.
5: Oh, you're disgusting.
4: I don't know where it is.
5: All right, shareless, please. No, I'm going for a minute because I'm going to be sick because that's disgusting. I can't believe you did that. Why are you flicking it my way?
4: I didn't mean it to fly. It was aerodynamic.
5: Just put it in the bin. You're gross.
4: Oh.
5: We'll debate this in a
4: gross.
5: Second. Wage in, please, the grossest workplace thing. Well, I'll go and try not to vomit and come back. I'll be back in a minute.
4: Call us 3813 1949. Marnie and Gabbo for breakfast.

0: River 949, Marnie and Campo for breakfast. I was just telling Marnie how disgusting someone's cut their toenails, or it looks like a, well, it did look like a toenail to me, but might have been a thumbnail. I don't know who's done it, but, and anyway, I accidentally flicked it.
1: Oh, you did not. You didn't accidently do anything.
0: Now you can't find
1: just
0: it.
1: Lying.
0: It's there somewhere.
1: All right, and now you've said to me it's possibly in my, I'm going to,
0: it's possibly in your handbag or it's on the carpet.
1: Oh my God. Hey, here's the thing.
0: Yeah.
1: Whatever you want to do, clean up after yourself. Now, you could have just put that straight in the bin.
0: Yeah, but there's it's antisept- right beside the keyboard.
1: No. Well, I don't care. There's antiseptic wipes, and we've got a little dusty thing. You could have just flicked it into there. Why you flicked it with your finger over this way, I can't fathom why you'd do that.
0: Well, we need to
1: feel
0: find
1: like I'm
0: it
1: talking
0: now
1: to my kids when they're doing disgusting things. Why would you do that? What is going on? What is wrong with this you?
0: My immediate reaction, Marnie. I just flicked it and it went in your direction.
1: Well, you didn't even tell me until I'd sat down, and then you went, oh, by the way, there's some random person's fingernail or toenail headed your way. Oh, disgusting.
0: Okay, it might be disgusting.
1: I think it is.
0: Robbie's in the Lockyer Valley.
1: You're disgusting.
0: Rob, the most disgusting thing. What do you got for us?
2: My boyfriend this morning, I'm in the bathroom cleaning my teeth, and that hooah, he popped a real pussy pimple.
1: Oh, don't.
2: Spread all over the mirror.
1: Don't.
2: Oh, oh, I had to race outside. I thought, no, vomit.
1: Yeah, me too.
0: How was his aim?
1: Oh.
2: He went all over the mirror.
1: Oh, my.
0: Marnie's gagging.
2: I told him he had to clean it up.
1: Yes, please.
0: Well, that's what happens when you squeeze zits in front of the mirror. Come on. We've all done it. We know what happens. Thanks, Robbie. Jess on the line. Hey, Jess, how are you going? What's your gross story?
3: Well, it's very gross. My brother, he used to pick his bum.
1: Yeah. Oh, don't!
3: And he pointed his finger at me saying, stinking fingers, and I'm like, what's this?
1: Such a boy thing.
0: Oh,
1: fascination
0: brothers
1: with their bottoms. Right terminology here at the start of the morning on this. I don't think we should continue this any further.
0: I'd have to screen them.
1: I'm just going to go and make a complaint. That's what I'm going to
0: do.
1: Because
0: do
1: I don't know.
0: Make a complaint.
1: Well, I think I do know who it was.
0: Who cut their fingernails or toenails
1: the
0: in the studio.
1: Cut
0: the disgusting.
1: You flicked it, though.
0: I didn't mean to.
1: Who does that?
0: It's a reaction.
1: Oh.
0: River 949.
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5: There's a crash on Centenary Highway eastbound after Wesley Way at White Rock, and it's causing some delays for traffic. There is also some debris to watch for North Ipswich, Warwicka Highway westbound on the Waterworks Road on-ramp. Traffic's under speed for Centenary Highway heading to Brisbane from the Ipswich Motorway to Jindalee Bridge. Got some congestion for Ipswich Motorway from Wakehall through towards Oxley Road as well. 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It's Carol Park. Another check in 15 minutes on River 949.
0: Marty and Campo for breakfast.
1: Something new is opening up in Australia, actually in our southeast corner, and you actually saw where this is going to
0: be. Yeah,
1: yeah. Just the other day.
0: The other day?
1: Yeah, it's actually pretty exciting. I'm going to share with you what this is and when it's officially opening for you to enjoy it too.
0: River 949.

0: River 949, Marnie and Campo for breakfast.
1: Hello. My name's Forrest. Forrest Gump. My mom always said life was like a box of chocolates. You never know what you're going to get.
0: Yeah.
2: Very true. And we are going to get our first ever Forrest Gump-themed restaurant set to open where life won't be a box of chocolates but a bucket of shrimp. And, yes, this very, very cool US brand could give some big names a run. So,
0: yeah.
2: Yes, it's opening up. I will tell you, it's at the Sandgate Post Office Hotel, the former heritage-listed Sandgate Post Office Hotel. So, and it opens on Saturday, July 25.
0: Yeah, well, my in-laws live over at Sandgate, Marnie.
2: Yeah.
0: And
2: so
0: I was only there
2: this,
0: the other day.
2: Yeah.
0: Yes, there's a sign out there.
2: It's very exciting. So up to 50 jobs are being recruited, including a head chef, venue manager, and soon to open the Bubba Gump Shrimp Co. with diners fully immersing in the Forrest Gump experience.
0: I've been to the Bubba Gump.
2: Yeah, you said you went. Yeah.
0: Santa Monica.
2: Yeah.
0: In California.
2: It's cool?
0: It's cool.
2: Yeah.
0: It's got all that sort of Forrest Gumpy gear.
2: Well, that's what they said. So think the down home Alabama decor, film memorabilia, script reproduction, storyboards, costumes, ping pong tables. That's going to be in there. The iconic Jenny boat, and it's going to be fantastic. So think of all that kind of gear, and that's what you're going to get.
0: Beautiful.
2: When you went, do they have boxes of chocolates?
0: They do. They do have boxes of chocolates.
2: All right.
0: They have shrimp.
2: Yeah.
0: You know.
2: They'd have to.
0: Well, they call prawns basically shrimp.
2: Yeah,
0: you know, throw another shrimp on the barbie.
2: Mm. Yeah, so there
0: you go. As Paul Hogan used to say.
2: So you'll be able to go and check it out for yourself up at Sandgate on the 25th of July.
0: That's exciting.
2: That's the official opening. So, they're saying, they think this will absolutely give a lot of other restaurants, I guess, a run for its money. It will, because people will be interested to be able to take your pickies and, how cool.
0: Yeah, and the food doesn't agree with you.
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2: That's it.
0: Marnie Campo, River 949.
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6: Congestion looks like it's easing for Centenary Highway eastbound through White Rock after there was an earlier crash. It's still a crawl though, Ipswich Motorway to the Jindalee Bridge as usual, and delays for Ipswich Motorway from Wakehall to Oxley Road eastbound. Western Freeway's a little bit slow through Fig Tree Pocket, and the Cunningham Highway westbound is starting to queue up at the Willowbank turnoff. 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Another check in 15 minutes on River 949.
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8: Hi there, it's Tonya Thompson with your news update. A man who brutally killed a Goodna man will spend life behind bars. Bobby Andrew Weaver pleaded guilty in the Brisbane Supreme Court to the 2019 murder of David Thornton back in April. The court heard Mr. Thornton's body was concealed in a freezer in Weaver's backyard with a killing linked to financial gain. Weaver won't be eligible for parole until 2039. There are calls for the state government to hand back millions of dollars in interest it earns by holding on to rental bonds. The state's under pressure to reform the rental system, with interest on rental bonds estimated to be about $65 million a year. Australia Post has named Queensland as one of the worst states in the country for dog attacks. Posties have fallen victim to dog attacks 273 times here in Queensland in just the past 6 months, the second highest rate behind New South Wales. Australia Post urging residents to ensure their pets are properly secured during deliveries. The state government's dishing out $1.17 million in grants to support festivals and events across regional Queensland. The money from the latest round of the Homegrown Destination Event Fund will be shared among 21 recipients, including Darling Downs Heavy Horse Festival. Minister for Regional and Rural Development, Dale Last, says it's a big win for the regions.
9: When you look across Queensland at some of those events which are being rolled out right across the state, from the Whitsundays and the Burdekin up to the far north and central Queensland, it really showcases Queensland in its best light. We're more than happy to be supporting these events, growing this tourism market in Queensland.
8: And a well-known Ipswich author is heading to Gatton Library for a true crime event next month. Edwina Shaw will discuss her latest book, Dear Madman, on Wednesday, July 22.

0: The historical memoir explores a family tragedy that lingered for generations. Bookings are essential.
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2: Hi there, I'm Jai Moss. US Vice President J.D. Vance says the Middle East peace deal is a pivotal moment for Iran. The deal's expected to be officially signed in Switzerland on Friday. Vance has told ABC America it could be a turning point for Iran if they stick to it.
3: We're willing to welcome them into the world economy, to lift some sanctions, and to turn over a new leaf in that relationship.
2: One Nation has revealed its Fire the Liar television ad. It'll debut to millions of viewers during tomorrow night's State of Origin game. The campaign, which accuses the PM of lying to the Australian public, has been made possible thanks to 65,000 donors who coughed up $4 million. A US B-52 bomber has crashed shortly after taking off from an airbase in California. There's no reports yet on the condition of the crew following the incident at Edwards Air Force Base, northeast of LA. And the stepson of Norway's crown prince has been found guilty of two counts of rape. 29-year-old Marius Borg Horby's been sentenced to 4 years in prison after pleading not guilty to the offences.
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2: Checking sport, Suns coach Damien Hardwick concedes he's learned his lesson after being put on notice for his post-match outburst on Friday night. Hardwick took aim at the umpires, admitting to AFL 360 he took it a bit too far.
5: I'm a horrible loser, I'm not going to lie. My mother has said that I've just got to get better at it. It's not something I'm overly great at.
2: And Queensland Golden Girl Kaylee McEwen isn't locking in her swimming future past the 2028 LA Olympics, but admits a home games in 2032 would be appealing. The athlete will defend two backs stroke crowns when she heads to the Com Games next month. That's the latest in news and sport.
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1: River 949. Weather.
7: Cloudy with some fog about, a chance of showers most likely later this morning. Light winds becoming easterly at 15 to 20 k's an hour in the middle of the day, then becoming light in the early afternoon. Tops of 23 for Esk, 23 for Boona, and 23 for Ipswich.
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2: $4,300 worth. Lawrence is in Cleveland. How are you, Lawrence?
3: Yeah, good, thanks. Yourselves?
2: Yeah, well, mate. Marty's
3: good morning,
2: mum.
3: Morning.
4: Hello, mate. How are you?
2: Your mum lives out of Cleveland, doesn't she?
4: Yeah, she turns that way. Vicky Point. Yes.
2: Vicky Point. There you
4: go. Yes. Lawrence, all right, what's going on, mate? What are you doing? Working?
3: Working. Yeah, I got one of the most worst jobs in the world, but kind of one of the best as well.
2: Nice one. What is it?
3: I look after and maintain sewer manholes.
2: Oh, wow. That's interesting.
4: That is interesting, yeah.
2: We'll call you back on another day. You can tell us all about it.
4: Yeah.
2: All right, what's this?
3: It's you throwing a dart at the dartboard.
4: Campo throwing a dart at his dartboard.
2: Marnie.
3: Maybe missing.
4: Yes. No, Lawrence is not correct.
2: No. Oh, I never miss. Gary's in Gilgoy first on call. How are you, Gary?
5: Yeah, good, thanks.
2: Mate, this is the secret sound. $4,300, all yours if you can tell us what it is.
5: Letting the clip go on a clipboard.
2: Ooh, the clip on a clipboard, Marnie.

0: Yeah, it's not cheap.
1: Mate,
2: I got a headlight fix the other day. It cost me...
1: on your Corolla.
2: Yes.
1: Go away. Go away having this conversation. See what I mean, Linda? On his Corolla. No, you're talking the bulb, if the whole headlight.
0: Yes.
1: Yeah. If you're looking for a brand new one, it probably would be up that price. Yeah. Righto.
2: Right.
1: Gosh. All right. Righto, Belinda. Let's see if we can fix the old MUX.
2: Yes. Half the price. Okay. Anyway, what is it?
1: What have we got?
0: Is it the safety switch being activated in the power box?
1: It's happened at my place a few times. Down there at night with the torch, Belinda going, what now? What now? No, it's not connected.
2: Bad luck. It jackpots to $4,350 with Hinksy after five this afternoon. 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
4: Traffic is kind of heavy still for Centenary Highway. It's bumper to bumper from the Ipswich Motorway to the Jindalee Bridge. There is build-up for Ipswich Motorway, Wacol through towards Oxley Road. Progress Road, there's some build-up approaching the Ipswich Motorway. Heavy for the Logan Motorway westbound through Ellen Grove and delays for Redbank Plains Road at the Cunningham Highway. Dodo's got the real deal for end of financial year. 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
6: Oh, look, there's one shout-out, Marnie, that is the most important today, and that is your beautiful daughter, Saskia.
7: Yes. Hey, Sas.
8: Hello.
7: Hello. Hello, darling. Happy birthday.
8: Thank you, Mama.
7: Right. Have you been opening presents?
8: Yeah.
7: Right.
8: Marie sent you a photo.
7: Oh, she sent me a photo of you opening your presents.
6: Did you get what you wanted, Saskia? Did your mum, what did you want? Oh, you did? Okay.
7: Lots of bits and pieces. All right. Are you getting ready for school?
8: Yeah.
7: All right. I'll drop cake up later.
8: Yay!
7: I know, cake. It's cake day.
6: You're the best mum in the world.
7: I know, cake day. Several cakes. Yeah. All right, sweetheart. I love you so much. Have the best day.
8: I love you too, Mama.
7: Bye, darling.
6: Oh, that's beautiful, Mum.
7: She's 9 today. My baby is 9. What's going on? Also, someone who's very dear to my heart, Bubbles from Walloon. I've told you about Bubbles, my fierce protector when I go out to the Walloon Saloon.
6: Mm-hmm.
7: He is 72 today.
6: Oh, good on you, Bubbles.
7: Good on you, Bubbles. Apparently, he doesn't look a day over 80. Who sent that in? You guys are terrible. This is the punters at the Walloon Saloon.
6: Oh, good on them.
7: If you see Bubbles at the Walloon Hotel today, shout him a drink. Absolutely, from all the punters. We love you, Bubbles. You have the best day. He shares it with my daughter, who he knows as well. So there you go.
6: That's awesome.
7: Good on you, mate. You have the best day. That's it.
6: People are talking about an explosion.
7: Oh, yes. This is not very good at all.
6: No.
7: It just happened.
6: More on that in minutes. River 949. I remember.

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2: People are talking about an explosion at Edwards Air Force Base in the US, Marnie, and here is Fox News' report.
3: We do have some information here from Edwards Air Force Base, which put out a statement on its X account saying this: a United States Air Force B-52 Stratofortress crashed shortly after takeoff on the Edwards airfield at 11:20 a.m. Emergency crews immediately responded to the scene, and the situation is ongoing. More information will be provided as it becomes available. And you see the massive presence that is there right now on the scene. According to the Air Force website, the B-52H Stratofortress is a long-range heavy bomber that can perform a variety of missions. The bomber is capable of flying at high subsonic speeds of altitudes up to 50,000 feet. It can carry nuclear or precision-guided conventional ordnance with worldwide precision navigation capability.
2: Yeah, wow. It's scenes are incredible. They it's massive.
4: It is, I know.
2: It's got fire trucks out the front, and they're tiny compared to it.
4: I know. And the airfield's been closed, they've said, in an update, and all inbound aircraft has been diverted. All non-commercial visitor passes have been suspended until further notice to allow the emergency response to do their operations, obviously. And they're just saying they're unsure of if anyone's hurt or anything at the moment. I don't know. So, yeah, that's just
2: our thoughts with those people. That's what people are talking about. River 949.
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13: River 949, traffic, every 15 minutes on your way to work.
14: Traffic is doing fairly smoothly on the roads. There's plenty of traffic built up for Centenary Highway northbound from the Ipswich motorway to Jindalee Bridge. Redbank Plains Road's really heavy approaching the Cunningham Highway. Looking good for the Cunningham and the Warrego, no delays. EOFY deals at Amaysim, up to 60% off selected SIM plans on your first renewal, plus bonus data for your first three renewals. 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
16: Hi there, it's Tonya Thompson with your news update. Caught today for a man accused of allegedly lighting a fire at a Toowoomba shopping centre. Emergency crews were called to the James Street complex around 7:15 last night, where the blaze was quickly put out and no one was injured. 37-year-old was arrested a short time later. He'll front a Toowoomba court today on charges including endangering property by fire. Ipswich West MP is pushing for a dedicated reference group focused on residents impacted by the ongoing odours. New environmental

0: Department figures show 425 complaints about the stench from 124 locals across Tivoli, Chewa and Carrolly between January and March this year. Wendy Bourne says a formal group would give residents a stronger voice and better access to decision makers.
1: I think what it would do is be able to go out and see these developments. It would be able to listen to the community. I mean, a lot of people at the moment are just putting their submissions into Ipswich City Council, and as the local member, I've been advocating on their behalf.
0: All eyes will be on Ipswich sprinter Gout Gout when he races at the Ostrava Golden Spike early tomorrow. The 18-year-old will face off against his mentor, Olympic champion Noel Lyles, in the 150 metres. Gout will be hoping to improve on his sixth place 200 metre finish in Oslo a week ago. And the winner of $770,000 in Lotto in the Lockie Valley still remains a mystery nearly 7 years on. The Division 1 Gold Lotto winning ticket was purchased at Gatton Plaza News Agency on July 6, 2019. The deadline for claiming the win ends next month.
2: Once that 7 years has passed, unfortunately, the unclaimed money cannot be paid. In some instances, we would be able to re-donate this money back to players or even our community partners, but we do hope we'll be able to unite this prize with this mystery winner instead.
0: That's Anna Hobdell from The Lot speaking there.
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4: Hi there, I'm Jai Moss. We're expected to find out next week whether the government will continue to cut the fuel excise. It's due to end in about 2 weeks, sparking concerns about another rush at the Bowser. Finance Minister Katie Gallagher's told Seven it remains under review.
5: We know that the cut to the fuel excise has really helped households whilst the war in the Middle East has impacted on petrol prices here. The PM said yesterday that we have this under consideration, that there be plenty of notice given to people.
4: Heading overseas, a new US-Iran peace deal is expected to give both countries some breathing room. The arrangement to halt all military operations will be formally signed in Switzerland later this week. US President Donald Trump saying the full details will be made public after the signing ceremony. A sigh of relief for mortgage holders today. Interest rates are expected to be put on hold when the RBA meets. It'll be the first time this year that rates haven't increased. And a Virgin Planes made an emergency landing in Melbourne after reports of an engine fire shortly after takeoff. The Boeing 737, which was en route to Perth last night, is being inspected by engineers.
3: Elders Real Estate Ipswich. Residential sales and property management. There's an Elders for that. River 949, your sport now.
4: Over to sport, clubs are reportedly circling Bulldogs ruck Tim English despite being contracted to the kennel until 2029. Hawks Premiership player Jordan Lewis has told Fox English could be on the move as early as next year.
6: I think he's gettable. It would surprise me if he's there next year.
4: And in NRL, Tongan League star Eli Katoa admits he's lucky to be alive after a number of head knocks left him needing emergency surgery late last year. The two-time Dally M winner says his next goal is focusing on what he can do to play again. That's the latest in news and sport.
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3: River 949 weather.
10: Partly cloudy today, the chance of some morning fog, medium chance of showers, most likely in the late morning with light winds becoming easterly at 15 to 20 k's an hour in the middle of the day, then becoming light in the early afternoon. 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
2: Jason Derulo.
3: Oh, Jason. Jason Derulo. You know, we love to say his name 20 times in a row. Facing backlash from an animal welfare group after he showed off a shark and stingray tank that he's got installed in his home. It's around $1.4 million for this thing that he's got in his house. It's custom built, obviously. It's an aquarium embedded beneath his living room floor, so you walk over the top of it, right? Mm-hmm. It's this circular tank, and it's got a glass top over the top of the tank, allowing you to walk above the animals as they swim below you. Anyway, during a home tour on some footage that's gone viral, he said that creating the tank took a lot of time and money, clearly. $1.4 million. But anyway, the animal activist groups are going, hang on a second, you've got sharks in your house, but have a listen to the setup here.
4: Okay, so this is the shark tank. I've always wanted to have a shark tank in my house. But I came up with the idea of creating like a really large one in the floor. There's a forest shark in here, and then a one stingray. It used to be a lot of fish in here.
5: Then what happened?
4: But the shark, they don't want to coexist. They want to eat them. So
3: yeah.
6: The sharks ate all the fish.
4: They ate all the fish. Yeah.

0: Obviously.
1: So sharks are facing severe pressures threatened by overfishing, pollution and habitat destruction. And many species, they're saying, are now considered endangered. So I guess that's what they're up in arms about, saying we've already taken, you've taken, you know, something is potentially endangered and you put it in your house. Well, I mean, he seems to be looking after them. A bit concerned about the fish, though. Hope he just doesn't keep introducing more fish for the shark to eat.
0: He'd need permits for what he does,
1: too. I think you'd have to.
0: It'll all be above board.
1: But anyway, you know what it's like. You do one thing, everyone gets upset and they've got an opinion. So he's, they're looking into it. Something else is being looked into is Sir Rod Stewart. He has been hit with backlash after he has... Okay, he's cancelled a show. And we know he's not been well because this is not the first one he's had to cancel. Remember, we spoke about this last week. He had to cancel somewhere.
0: That's right.
1: So he was due to perform in the North Island Credit Union Amphitheatre in California near San Diego. This was on Friday night. 40 minutes before he was due to take the stage, he's cancelled the gig, right? He's put a post up on his Insta page saying that he regretfully has to cancel. And very sorry for people who's travelled to the venue, but on advice of his doctor, because he's still not 100%, he's a lot better, but now this upper respiratory tract infection that he's got has resulted in laryngitis. So there's a picture of Rod standing there looking at the stage, they're taking it all down, saying he's very, very sorry, and following treatment I'm feeling much better, but my voice isn't, so I'm really disappointed I can't do this. Here comes the issue. The next day, Rod's on Instagram again, and he's posted a video of himself on a private jet with his sons Liam, 31, and his son Alistair, who's 20 now. They're flying off to Boston to see Scotland in the World Cup. And he's put a little story up there saying, okay, it's been 28 years, so the kids I've told them about is they've never been. We're off to the World Cup. And if they get up, I'm going to die a happy man. Come on, go Scotland.
0: Yeah.
1: Right. Has not gone down well with fans. They're going... excuse me, because then the other videos were them all jumping up and cheering and whatever. He's cancelled his show because he's got laryngitis.
0: I'm not going to begrudge him, Marnie.
1: I get the fact if he's not cleared to perform, right, all of a sudden his schedule's opened up and he can go to...
0: Of course.
1: He can go to Boston to watch the World Cup.
0: I've found some audio from 1987, a Channel 9 interview on Wide World of Sports with Rod Stewart. Okay, have a listen to this. This will explain everything as to why he's such... a fan. Yeah. Okay, have a listen.
2: When it comes to a game of soccer, there are a few keener fans than Scotland's number one supporter, that great rock and roller, Rod Stewart. These days, Rod spends most of his time in the United States, but even in Hollywood, he hasn't lost his love for the great old round ball game. John Mangos reports.
3: It's a typical lazy sunny Sunday in Los Angeles, and on what looks like a cow paddock in the back blocks of this sprawling metropolis, there's a weekly soccer competition. It's rather crude. There are no change rooms, no showers. But then, in this country, soccer doesn't rate alongside baseball or basketball. Not surprisingly, one of the teams is made up of British expatriates. They call themselves the Hollywood Exiles. There's a painter, a carpenter, a French polisher, a teacher, and a rock star. At 42, Rod Stewart is the oldest member of the team, but the girls still think he's sexy.
4: Does it ever worry you that you might get injured or something and can't do your real job?
5: Nah. I mean, once you start thinking about getting injured, you invariably do get injured, you know. So once I think about getting injured, I'll give it up.
4: And they reckon you're playing a pretty deadly team here today.
5: Team, yeah. Mexican team.
4: How do you think you'll go?
5: Well, a bit of British fight, we might beat them, you know. If we can hold out to half-time, if it's like 1-1 or 0-0 at half-time, we've got a chance.
4: What position are you playing today, Rod?
5: Right back. Any further than that, I'm behind the goal, I'll be a photographer.
0: And this is what his teammates had to say.
3: The man is a soccer addict. He needs a hit every week, and he's prepared to put off recording engagements to have a kick with the lads.
4: What sort of asset is your famous right back?
6: Inspiration.
4: Is he a good player?
6: Absolutely. Absolutely. He deserves his place on the team, not only because of his status, but because he earns it every week.
2: Seven.
0: There you go.
1: And he puts off engagements to go, and so there, it says itself. Rock and Rod. Look, the Karens were out. A little empathy and awareness would have gone a long way, Rod. You can hear it, can't you? Well, others said, look, he did sound a little hoarse and he's following doctor's orders.
0: Yeah.
1: Anyway, you make your own mind up. There he goes, Sir Rod. 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
8: Centenary Highway traffic is still crawling along from Richlands to the Jindalee Bridge and Ipswich Motorway is under speed Centenary Highway to Oxley Road. A lot of traffic built up this morning for Redbank Plains Road approaching Cunningham Highway. East Street has started to build both directions at Brisbane and Limestone Streets in the city. 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It's Carol Park. Another check in 15 minutes on River 949 and the iHeart app.
0: River 949, Marnie and Campo for breakfast. Coming up in minutes, Marnie, we're going to have a chat with a legend who's getting back together with his band. River 949.

0: River 949, Marnie and Campo for breakfast. Men at Work. Down Under, Who Could It Be Now? The list goes on. Joining forces with Aussie Crawl for the Red Hot Summer Tour. Tickets go on sale in 9 days' time. And I think we've got him, Marnie.
1: I think so.
0: Colin Hay.
2: Hello.
0: Hello, is that Colin?
2: Tampa.
1: Hey, Colin, how are you?
2: Good morning.
0: Very difficult to get onto you because we have to dial 5,000 numbers.
1: Yes.
2: Come on, it's not that difficult.
1: But we got you, so that's the main thing.
0: Now, in its day, I was a massive fan of Scrubs, and in a recent rerun, guess who popped up?
3: Man, come on, where you going?

0: you were on it.
1: What was that like, Colin?
2: Yeah.
3: Well, it was lovely. Doing television is good. You know, you go there and they give you a little room, and then you go and do what you've got to do, and you usually run into a couple of people you haven't seen for a while, and then you go home. Pretty good experience for me.
1: And the Red Hot Summer Tour, the band's getting back together alongside Oz Krull. It's going to be great.
3: Very exciting. I'm excited about seeing those people, and yeah, I'm looking forward to it very much. I haven't really done a tour like this before, so.
1: So you're based in the US, is that right now, Colin?
3: Yes. No, it's kind of frightening, really. I lived in Melbourne for the whole of the 80s, you know, and you know, well after Men at Work broke up. But I had a record deal that was based in Los Angeles with MCA Records. It was, at that particular point in time, there was lots of things pointing away from the country for me at that time, you know. And I came over to, and I did this thing called Rock and Rio to about 150,000 people in 1991 in Brazil. And I was on my way home, and I thought, well, I can come back to Melbourne, or I can just stop here in Los Angeles. So I stopped there. Here for what was going to be a few weeks, and turned into years.
2: You said you hadn't done a tour like this before. Why did you involve yourself, Colin?
3: Well, they asked me.
2: And that's it.
1: And you went, why not?
3: Well, you know, it was kind of, I come back to Australia all the time and tour by myself, but I haven't done one of these tours where there's different acts and it puts you in front of 1,000 people or something. So It's an opportune time and a synchronistic thing to do. Plus, I get to, I'm not carrying the whole show.
0: Well, that's right. You got Boom Crash Opera, Birds of Tokyo, Eskimo Joe, Vicar and Linda Ball, and yep, Oz Krull reforming after 40 years. It's just massive.
1: So you'll see them, Oz Krull, of course, and Men at Work at Queen's Park in Toowoomba, which is exciting, Saturday, October 17, and then at Sandstone Point Hotel on October 18 on the Sunday. We were only just talking about Rod Stewart before, who is Scottish as well. Would you ever go back to Scotland and live there?
3: No, it's too cold, but it is a fantastic place, though. When I came to Australia, I spoke like this, and then after a while, I had to learn how to speak like an Australian bloke, just to assimilate, you know.
2: Well, how's that?
1: Listen to that.
2: That's amazing.
3: I had two accents. I mean, I never stopped. When I was home with my parents, I always spoke like this. But then when I stepped down on the street, I'd speak like an Australian bloke, just because I didn't want to be different. And I had a good ear, so my accent would change when I was out in the street, and I go back home, I speak like this, you know? Wow. So that's the way it was. But ever since I left, the Australian one disappeared. And it's like somebody pressed a reset button in my brain. Yeah, you guys might not come, though, because you always say you're going to come, and then you have to get up at 4 o'clock in the morning, so you never go out to shows. It's very difficult, isn't it?
1: It's true,
2: we
1: Colin.
2: We never get tickets.
1: It's true.
2: Always go, we'll see you there, but no one sends us any tickets.
3: I know what you guys do. You go, I'll come along, and then you go, I've got to go to bed.
1: Well, we got to get up at 2:45 when you're just going to bed, Colin. It's a bit of a different existence.
3: Right, exactly. Exactly.
1: It's a bit rough.
3: Exactly. So I may or may not see you, but it's nice talking to you.
2: Yeah,
1: likewise.
2: No, fabulous, mate.
1: Yeah, likewise.
2: A pleasure.
1: Enjoy the
2: Colin,
1: tour.
2: Colin, hey, thank
3: All
2: you.
3: Right.

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1: 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River 949, traffic, every 15 minutes on your way to work.
2: Traffic on the Centenary Highway is a crawl from the Ipswich Motorway to Jindalee Bridge. There's a lot of traffic built up on Redbank Plains Road as you're approaching the Cunningham Highway, and congestion for East Street both directions at Brisbane and Limestone Streets through the CBD. 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It's Carol Park. 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
5: Hi there, it's Tony Thompson with your news update. A man has been handed a life sentence for the 2019 murder of Goodner man David Thornton. Bobby Andrew Weaver pleaded guilty in the Brisbane Supreme Court in April to killing the 58-year-old and burying him in a freezer in his own backyard. He was sentenced yesterday. Weaver will be eligible for parole in 2039. A Toowoomba footballer who was seriously injured in a crash earlier this month is now making good progress in hospital. Chelsea Middleton was placed in a coma over a week ago, but is now well enough to move out of the ICU. This is what Chelsea's mum had to say on the ABC this morning.
6: She has squeezed our hands, which is a huge thing, and her eyes are open for a long period of time. But she's breathing on her own, her body is functioning on its own. She is doing remarkably well.
5: More than $51,000 has been raised through GoFundMe to help Chelsea with her recovery and rehabilitation. Concerns for a 14-year-old girl reported missing from Redbank last week. The teen was last seen around 10 p.m. on June 11 at a house in John Street and has not contacted family since. Her photo and other details on the QPS website. Anyone with information to police. Proposed new laws in Queensland would see the Deputy Premier given expanded powers to seize private land to make way for major projects. Laws would remove an owner's right to appeal in a bid to fast-track critical projects in the ecotourism and minerals sectors. The state opposition has labelled it as an overreach and power grab. And Ipswich author Edwina Shaw is set to appear at Gatton Library next month for a true crime talk. She'll speak about her latest book, Dear Madman, on Wednesday, July 22. The historical memoir unpacks a family tragedy that's haunted her family for generations. Bookings are essential.
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7: Hi there, I'm Jai Motts. Tomorrow's a big day for One Nation. Not only is it releasing its Find the Lie campaign during the State of Origin, but Pauline Hanson's addressing the National Press Club. Barnaby Joyce telling Nine his leader is up for a grilling.
8: People will be out with steak knives, but, you know, we've got to present ourselves to the Australian people and, we've got to man up for the challenge.
7: Overseas, California Governor Gavin Newsom has lashed out at US President Donald Trump, accusing him of launching politically motivated investigations. The governor claims Trump directed the Justice Department to carry out investigations on him and his wife relating to their taxes. The Sydney mum who was attacked by a shark at Coogee Beach remains on life support this morning after having her left arm amputated. 35-year-old Leah Stewart was mauled by a 4-metre great white on Saturday. It's the fifth attack at a Sydney beach since September. And the Australian Chiropractors Association says the cost of living is preventing almost half of those with back pain from getting treatment. It's done a study finding almost 87% of women have suffered back pain in the past year.
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7: Checking sport, Collingwood is poised to sign Lachie Neale on a 3-year deal. The Herald Sun reports the Pies blew away rivals with a contract tipped to be around $2.5 to $3 million. Frio were confident early this year that the Lion would head west. And the Broncos' injury woes continue with Ezra Mam suffering an AC joint injury. The 5'8 now in doubt to face the Roosters after Brisbane's bye this weekend. That's the latest in news and sport.

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3: Hi, this is Billy and here's today's weather. A partly cloudy day today with a few showers and light winds. A top of 22 in Boona and 23 in Kingston and 23 degrees in Ipswich today. This is Billy from Redbar Stateful on River 949.
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2: Natasha is in Lowood. How are you, Natasha?
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2: Can I call you Tash?
3: Yeah, everyone calls me Tash.
4: Do they? Good. All right.
2: All right.
4: Oh, how are you feeling today, Tash? You're feeling lucky.
3: Yeah, right. Very.
2: Good one. Okay, well, good luck.
4: Loving this.
3: Thank you.
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1: Stop.
2: He was like, okay, 103. That's not bad.
3: All right. That'll fill you up, won't it?
1: Yes.
3: Easy. All right. So in Leawood, where are you going to fill up?
1: Mitre 10 in Leawood.
3: Okay. All right.
2: All right.
3: Prices are down a bit, Marnie, at the moment.
2: They are a little bit, yeah.
3: $1.70. All right. Yeah. Let's see how far you could have gone.
0: $106. $110. $114.
3: Still going, Tash.
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3: Oh, no. Tash. Mitre 10 Leawood, here we come. We're going to fill up today. What are you driving, Tash?
1: A VW Commodore.
3: There you go.
2: All right, mate. That'll do you. Have a great day. 103, though. Something. I like that.
3: Yeah.
2: Just,
3: if you've gone all the way, though.
2: Stop it.
3: Tash is on her way to fill up.
2: Well done.
3: Keep yourself and your pet snug with all winter essentials now in store at Springer's Rural Traders. That is Beat the Bowser. 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
5: Traffic is getting held up on Centenary Highway with a crash at Sumner northbound, and it's slow again after that crash towards the Jindalee Bridge. Looks like it's starting to improve a little on the Western Freeway, although still under speed from Indooroopilly to Fig Tree Pocket. A lot of traffic built up for Redbank Plains Road at the Cunningham and also for East Street, particularly southbound through the CBD. Get an additional $2,000 cashback on top of existing EOFY offers across select Nissan variants this Thursday till Saturday only. 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
13: I am. It's my favourite place. So you know I love Kmart because it's Sass's birthday, so I've got to get a couple of things. But there is something I want to share with you about Kmart coming up next.
12: River 949.

0: Marty and Camp over breakfast. Marty's daughter, Sasha's birthday. Lamar's heading off to Kmart to get some things.
1: I'm just going
0: to
1: grab
0: things.
1: A couple of things. Yeah. And I'll do that on my way home. But I wanted to tell you that this has only just come through. And it's, thank goodness, common sense is returning. More than 24 Kmarts will be refurbished with a new format that moves the cash registers back to the entrance of the store. Thank gosh.
0: Thank gosh.
1: They're going to trial this new concept and for these stalls, which is fantastic, and it's coming up. Well, they're hoping to have it in place by the end of this year, next year. There'll be 40 stalls with it all happening and some other bits and pieces and, you know, more visual, better visual merchandising and all that kind of gear. That's what the managing director of Kmart has said. So, I mean, I think at the time people were not a fan of it. I get very stressed. I go to two particular Kmarts now, so I'm fine. And I know where to go. But if I have to go somewhere else, like I find myself at one end of Kmart, go, right, where's the register?
0: Yeah.
1: But I feel really weird on the way out because I feel like I'm just walking out with the stuff.
0: Yes, I feel like I'm shoplifting.
1: Yeah. I mean, I've got to show my receipt anyway and get the lady to do the buzzy, buzzy thing on it.
0: This is good news.
1: Anyone going to Kmart, like, well, at the moment, they're looking at it. So, obviously, common sense has prevailed. People have gone, no, we don't want it in the middle. I never know where it is. And then on the way out, I'm buying more things because I've got all the things lined up around the outside.
0: Yeah, well, people line up all around the aisles.
1: Yeah, you
0: can't get into the toy section.
1: You can't get wherever. Yeah, because everyone's stuck in the middle.
0: Exactly.
1: Yeah, anyway, I just thought I'd share that on my way to Kmart today. Have a great day.
0: Have a great day. $4,350 worth of Secret Sound after 5 with Hinksie. Marnie and Campo, River 949.
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7: River 949 traffic.
8: There's a crash on Centenary Highway northbound at Sumner that is slowing traffic up from Richlands, and it's slow again after that as you're approaching the Jindalee Bridge. Western Freeway traffic has started to ease, but still under speed southbound through Fig Tree Pocket. Very heavy for Redbank Plains Road this morning at the Cunningham Highway and for East Street, particularly southbound in the CBD. 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It's Carol Park. Another update next hour on River 949.
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11: Hi there, it's Tony Thompson with your news update. A Toowoomba man will front court today, accused of deliberately lighting a fire at a shopping centre. Emergency crews were called to the James Street complex around 7:15 last night, with the fire brought under control quickly. No one was hurt and police made an arrest soon after. The 37-year-old faces charges, including endangering property by fire. Calls are growing for the Crisafulli government to set up a dedicated community reference group in Ipswich West to tackle ongoing odour issues. Latest Department of Environment figures show there were 425 complaints from 124 residents about the stench in Tivoli, Chewa and Carolee between January and March. Ipswich West MP Wendy Bourne says the existing Swanbank group isn't designed for residential concerns.
12: Swanbank is a completely different type of community than the communities of Tivoli, Chewa, Carolee and surrounding areas. I think it's far more residential, and I think Ipswich West should have its own community reference group and not rely on the Swanbank community reference group, which was really just industrial waste activity.
11: Queensland has been ranked the second worst state in Australia for dog attacks on posties. Australia Post is urging residents to take action in securing their dogs during deliveries, revealing 273 dog-related incidents here in Queensland in just the past 6 months. Ipswich sprinter Gout Gout faces a huge test on the world stage early tomorrow, taking on Olympic champion Noel Lyles in the 150 metres at the Ostrava Golden Spike. The 18-year-old will be chasing a faster run after finishing sixth in the 200 metres in Oslo last week. And hundreds of runners have gathered to honour fallen police officer Brett Ford, turning out in force for the 40 for 40 event over the weekend. The annual challenge saw participants tackle a 40-kilometre run at the Toowoomba Showgrounds on Sunday, raising money for police.

0: police legacy. Event began in 2017 after Constable Fort was shot and killed by a wanted man in the Lockyer Valley.
1: This is his event. This is what we do for him every year. We remember him at this time of the year. And it's fantastic that we can get so much support for it.
0: That's organiser Geordie Horn on 7 there.
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3: Hi there, I'm Jai Morse. Federal Labor claims it's doing everything it can to keep fuel prices down. Despite tensions easing between the US and Iran, Aussie motorists are being warned petrol prices could remain high as the fuel excise wraps up at the end of the month.
4: As the government, we're doing everything we can. There's obviously been significant international developments, and of course we welcome the ceasefire, but recovery will take some time.
3: Employment Minister Amanda Rishworth on 9 there. British teens aren't impressed. Their government set to follow Australia by banning social media for under-16s. This girl telling the BBC she's been averaging around 9 hours of screen time each weekend.
5: You're going to have a lot more time to fill. And what will you do?
6: Stare at a wall.
3: Dozens of students at a university in California have walked out of their graduation ceremony. It was part of a protest against the ceremony's keynote speaker, Google CEO Sundar Pichai. It's reported the students were protesting against the company's work with the US government.
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3: In sport, Lachie Neale's tipped to pull on the black and white as Collingwood's reportedly tabled an offer that's blown away rivals. The Herald Sun reports the Pies are offering the Lion around $3 million for a 3-year deal, trumping offers from Fremantle. The 33-year-old is expected to leave Brisbane at the end of the season. And Melbourne is preparing for an influx of rugby league fans ahead of tomorrow's night's State of Origin clash at the MCG. The Maroons looking to level the scoreboard after New South Wales' Game 1 win. That's the latest in news and sport.
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2: River 949, weather.
10: Well, those showers hanging off the Gold Coast and Bayside there. Reckon we could see a couple of showers today. Just a few mil, 23 for you Tuesday. Wednesday, 23, partly cloudy. Partly cloudy for Thursday, mostly sunny. Great news, down to those single digits, 9 Friday. Then 25, looks like a couple of showers. About 1 or 4 mil for Sunday across the weekend. 14 degrees in Gatton, Raff Bay, Samberley, 16. Toowoomba, 15.
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0: 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Spot any dramas? Get it to me straight away. My number 38131949. G'day there, it's Ilya. Next 15 minutes, what about this for variety? Big Audio Dynamite 90s, Lady Gaga and Teddy Swims. What's it like when you're on a plane and you feel Collins and you spot another superstar?
1: And so she came up to me on the plane and said, "What's going on?" So I said, "It's a concert, you know, I mean, two concerts, you know, I mean, if you haven't read about it, I don't know where you've been." She said, "Could you get me on it?" So I said, "You don't need to get me on it. Just turn up, you know." Anyway, she went to the bathroom, came back looking like Cher. And then, you know, long story short, I did my thing. I got the last helicopter back to New York, turned on the television, and it was still just finishing. But there on stage was Cher with a microphone, looking like Cher and probably singing the line that I didn't.
0: Yeah, all thanks to Phil Collins on this day, 1999. Phil Collins finally got his Hollywood Walk of Fame star, River.

0: it's delightful, delightful.
1: Bashful change of atmosphere.
0: I wish I could sing like that. It's not everything, singing, you know. The only important thing these days is rhythm and melody. Rhythm.

experts say it's healthier if you can grow your own food. But at the same time, the local nursery reckons you can't buy bacon trees? Forever.

Just watch out for some delays. Redwoods, multi-vehicle crash, Toowoomba Connection Road. Spot any other dramas? 38131949. 94 minutes non-stop music on River and iHeart. If you're travelling interstate driving that truck crackle-free, Google Play the App Store. 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